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0: On the way, how are witches helping people get jobs? These must be good witches.
2: Yeah, well, if you're trying to help people better your life, yeah, that is a good witch.
0: Does it really work? We're going to find out coming up. Also, it's just a tip Tuesday, so we have yet another life hack for you. This one I'm all for.
2: I knew that when I saw that, I was like, Rob is going to love this. You're already trying to do this.
0: All the time, dude. It's called 70s maxing. Mm-hmm. What is it? We're going to find out coming up in just a few.

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1: Have you ever had concert merch, like, regret?
0: Like, where
1: you either wish you would have gotten the shirt, or you got a shirt and you wish you would have gotten the other shirt?
2: I do not. I don't know if there's ever been a time where I was like,
1: because
2: I feel like for the most part, you can just go order it online.
1: You can. Not when you're like going to like a Morgan Wallen show. I feel like some of those things are just special for that city.
2: Some are exclusive to the concert.
1: Yes, yes. And now I'm wishing I would have got this other shirt rather than the one I got.
2: What do you do? Now you got to go find it, sell yours, find it on eBay.
1: I hope somebody sells it on eBay. That's what I'm looking for.

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0: Madison's Country, Q106. On the way, we're going to find out how some people are taking remote jobs to a whole new level. And it may be a little shady because they're kind of not telling their boss about something.
1: I think this is completely fine. Like, I'm like, let people continue on living their lives doing this, okay?
0: What's happening? We'll tell you coming up.

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1: So if you have a remote job, when I think of remote job, I think you would think that you can work anywhere in the world.
2: That makes sense to me.
1: With a Wi-Fi connection, but some people are saying that they're, again, I don't know why we always got to blame a generation. They're saying Gen Z takes the idea of remote work to a whole new level by working in other countries without telling their boss.
2: Yeah, well, you should be able to go wherever the heck you want to go if you are working remote. You want to go to the Starbucks down the street? That's okay.
1: Yeah.
2: You want to go to Germany?
1: Sure.
2: That's okay, too.
1: As long as I got internet.
2: You got internet? That's fine. You're going to work from the middle of the Amazon? Do they have Wi-Fi?
1: Probably not.
2: That's fine. I don't know why managers, if you are a manager or a boss, could you please get off these people's backs? Just let them do whatever they need to do.
1: As long as the work is getting done,
2: why
1: it should
2: do you
1: not
2: care
1: matter.
2: Where it's happening? Settle down.

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1: Keeping you in the know about Music Row. 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
2: Always friends. Friends always forever. I watched it this morning on the way to, or about to leave for the office. Big Friends fan. I think, yeah, I'm looking for the Ross to my Rachel for sure.

I'm Christy. More Nashville music notes in about an hour on Q from Mojo Joe's Coffee at the corner of First and Main in Mount Horeb.

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1: On the way in our country dirt, we've talked about this little raccoon that looks like no other raccoon we've ever seen called Jimothy.
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1: It's a song about Jimothy, the funny-looking raccoon, and we'll tell you which artist did the song, and we'll play it for you coming up.

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2: 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I'm the unlucky guy that has to go after Joe Nichols.
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4: Rob, you can buy a Jimothy t-shirt on TikTok shop. Did you know that? Like, they have raccoon shirts, but then they also have, like, Jimothy shirts. But this tribute that Ashley McBride does is just absolutely perfect.
5: I should honestly start this with an apology. There's a tale I can tattle that once in Seattle, a girl thought she'd seen a raccoon, but it didn't quite math, must have only seen half, she said to herself in the room. He was chipper and squatty with such a small body, she wondered how he was okay. And I'm not a biologist or a zoologist, so...

0: Seattle thinks you're the best. 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
1: That's a catchy little children's song right there, I would say.
2: I feel like, I mean, it's an adult song because I love it. 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
1: You're welcome for having, now you're going to have this Jimothy song stuck in your
2: head
1: all day.
2: Jimothy, Jimothy, Jimothy, Jimothy.

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1: Coming up in just a few minutes, Ashley Cook is going to be here, and she's got to tell us about how this whole serenading people on stage thing started.
2: With her song, Baby Blues.
1: Yeah.
2: Ashley Cook's going to tell us coming up.

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3: Ashley, we got to know about this song because it's kind of turned into like a big thing, right?
4: Kind of having a life of its own. We were rehearsing for the show and I was like, man, I think it'd be so fun to serenade somebody in the crowd. Like, how cool would that be? Every show to pick somebody different to serenade, find somebody with blue eyes and make it a moment. And it's definitely been a moment. And now when I step on stage at some shows, they'll have... I have blue eyes just saying already ready on poster boards or on their phones. And I think it's so cool. I get to pick somebody new and they're already like wanting it. And some girls will like push their boyfriends towards the front to be like, go get serenaded. And I love that. So it's a good moment in the show for sure.
5: Baby, put.

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2: I hope folks really enjoy the second verse is my favorite part of the song when it's talking about calling my mom because I still can, walking this earth with my head held tall. 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I hope that puts things in perspective in the moment for fans, as if you're listening in your car on your way to work or on your way home or on your run or just chilling on the back porch. 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
1: We're one day closer to one of the biggest superstars on the planet taking over our show. 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
1: They're all
2: although,
1: amazing.
2: Also my favorite is Be Her. Although, also my favorite. I could go on and on and on.
1: And there's a collab that's being released this Friday, too.
2: Oh, it's a world premiere. We're so excited about it. So make sure to join us on Friday when Ella Langley takes over.

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1: Coming up in just a few songs, we're going to find out why one social media creator, I think I could call him a social media creator, he's saying that the stuff that we have now has gotten it's gotten crazy, too addictive, too out of hand, and he wants to bring something back.
2: And everybody is excited about it, by the way. I'm excited. I think this is long overdue.
1: Okay, we'll find out more coming up.

0: 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I'm in love, loving on you. Jordan Davis. Find the one you can't live without. Thomas Rhett. Country is Luke Bryan, Jason Aldean, Carrie Underwood, Kenny Chesney, Kane Brown, Ashley McBride, Hardy. We love our country. 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
1: Everybody knows social media is addicting, and they make it that way for a reason. And the guy, what's the MySpace?
2: Tom? Yeah.
1: Tom from MySpace is like, look, man, social media has gotten way too crazy. We need to bring back MySpace.
2: Because
1: it was simple.
2: I don't know if it's actually Tom that has said that.
1: Yeah, maybe not.
2: But whoever the owner of MySpace is now, because I feel like Tom may have sold it when it was like worth nothing. I think I remember stories about Justin Timberlake buying a part of it or something like that. But MySpace, they are saying it is rumored to be coming back without an algorithm. So it's not going to be like, you're actually just going to see stuff from your friends, like back in the day.
1: It was kind of just like having a website, though. You're like, hello, here's my name, here's a couple songs I like.
2: Yeah, but right? You could also, like, you learned how to code because you would, like, customize your page.
1: Yeah.
2: With, like, sparkly, like, falling hearts or whatever. At least that's what I did. I don't know. I'm really excited for this, and I'm really hoping that, like, my original page, like, I can just go right back to it. All my old pictures are going
1: to
2: be there.
1: It would be sweet to go back and see what, because, yeah, it, like, just disappeared from our, I don't know what happened
2: to it. For a while, you could, like, go back and still check on it, but, like, I don't think you can anymore. But I'm excited for this. This is great. MySpace is coming back.

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1: Tucker Wetmore is going to be joining us in just a few minutes, and he did a lot of things before he became a country superstar.
2: He was like a young farm kid. And what kind of farmy stuff was Tucker Wetmore doing?
1: Well, he did a lot of different things. Kind of a jack of all trades situation.
2: We're going to talk to him in just a few, plus play his new song.

0: Madison's Country, Q106. Tucker Wetmore is joining us. We're going to play Who Told You That in just a moment.
1: And Tucker, what were you doing before you got heavily into music?
2: A number of things. I was a student. I was playing football beforehand. You know, growing up, I baled a lot of hay in the summers. I was working at a coffee shop at one point, working for this guy around his properties, cleaning up his properties and stuff. You know, I've done a number of things, but I'm definitely glad that the path that God has paved for me has led me here.

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0: Garth Brooks is going back on the road with his Blame It All on My Roots tour. How does he feel about it?
1: Keeping you in the know about Music Row. 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
2: It's like a baseball or a fireman. You know, they don't miss the game or the fires. They miss the fire hall. They miss the dugout. Same with me, man. I'm so excited to get back just to see the band and crew and hang out with them. And then, of course, the people. Just to hopefully hear their voices. I can't tell you how excited I am. I just hope that those people that show up have the best time of their lives. I know I'm going to.

I'm Christy. More Nashville music notes in about an hour on Q from Mojo Joe's Coffee at the corner of First and Main in Mount Horeb.

0: Madison's Country, Q106. Everybody in the club getting tips. It is just the Tip Tuesday, and today's tip I love. I actually saw this while scrolling, and it's all about something called 70s maxing.
1: I felt like I saw the same thing. We must have like matching algorithms, because I saw this and immediately thought of you, and I was like, Rob's going to love this. Everyone should start 70s maxing, and you're like, what is 70s maxing? I don't even know what you're talking about.
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2: 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They're like corny local car dealer commercials. And I'm more than okay with listening to those.
1: See, that's genius. I feel like we missed that. But you know what? The thing that he says that I really, really like?
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1: 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He's like, just leave the radio on. 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So if you're listening right now, tell your friends. 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
0: Yeah, 70s Maxin' with Robin Holly. 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
1: So it rained the other day, and when it was raining, it was me, my mom, and my son. And you know what I made all of us play? Go fish. Only little twist on it.
2: Okay.
1: Go fish with unmatched socks.
2: What does that have to do with anything?
1: Well, we all took socks, and we're like, do you have a purple short sock? And they're like, I do not, go fish. And then that sock, guess what? That sock went in the garbage.
2: Where did you learn this?
1: I don't know. Made it up. I was like,
2: you just thought of that out of nowhere?
1: Oh, I was like, everyone, 5 minutes. You got 5 minutes to find all the matching socks. We had 5 minutes to find all the matching. I took all the socks. I was like, I'm going to get these socks organized. And I'm finding these pairs of socks. And if I can't find the matches of these socks right now in this moment, garbage.
2: That's very creative.
1: All of them.

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1: It's Maren Morris.
2: This is Jimmy Allen.
1: Madison's country.
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1: So my wife's had a lot of appointments lately, so she's had to leave the house a lot, and I'm at home with two kids, an eight-week-old and a seven-year-old. I don't know how moms do it, and I just wanted to give some love to the moms because I'm like, dude,
2: it's not even Mother's Day.
1: I feel for you every day now because I forgot how hard it is, and she's doing most of the stuff with the kids while I'm at work, but when I'm at home with the two kids, I'm like, I don't know how you do this every day. I really don't.
2: Are you to the level where you can like have a child on your hip and then also still like cook or do another activity?
1: Well, I tell you what, the baby carrier thing is probably the best invention ever because that's the only way that Colt chills out. So I throw him in there and then I'm still able to get stuff done. I even kind of worked out a little bit with him strapped to my chest too.
2: Yeah, he probably loved like a squat or something
1: like
2: that.
1: It's like just adding a weight vest.
2: As long as you're not doing like jump roping or something, you're fine.
1: It's a little too, I don't want to shake the baby too much.
2: No.

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2: If you're like, I have been applying to so many jobs and it is not working out, we've got the tip for you. 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
1: So how are witches helping people get jobs? I thought that spells were normally like for negative things and witches but these are good. These are good witches.
2: What are you talking about? These are witches back in, if you look at any witch thing, usually they're, the witches are putting spells to make themselves better looking or something like that. These witches, and you can find them on Etsy for like $5.
1: That spell didn't work. They're all green, the green with those giant noses.
2: It only works for a little bit of time. They will put a spell and they'll send a spell out and they will help you get a job. So be specific about what job you want, by the way, because apparently for $5, you can make it happen.
1: So there's some people saying that they found this on like a LinkedIn and then they got this Etsy witch and they paid $45 and then a few months later, they got a job, so they think that the spell worked. I think this is probably just a coincidence.
2: Can I tell you that this gives me the creepies to be messing with spells and witches? I'm not all about that. No. I will not be doing this, by the way, because it just, I feel like it could go very wrong.
1: Yeah, I mean, you might as well. Why don't we start with get some voodoo dolls going too?
2: No.

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0: Hudson Westbrook jokes that if he knew this many people wanted to hear him sing, he would have started his career sooner.
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2: This one reads, scorned woman's divorce party puts husband's worst acts on full display, leaving guests' jaws on the floor.
3: Can I tell you what the WTF about this is?
2: She kind of threw him under the bus, but he deserved it.
3: It was a terrible human.
2: He deserved it.
3: But she posted this whole video. It makes the news. And in no point does she say what the acts are.
2: Well, come on. We want to know what the worst acts are.
3: I want to know what the dish is. And she's not putting it out there because she says she doesn't want to be sued or whatever. And I'm like, dang it. Well, I want to know what the gossip is.
2: Then you just got to ask any one of those girls that were at the divorce party, because you are not good at keeping secrets.
3: It looks like she invited some of his friends, too, because there were guys at the divorce party. And
2: what kind of guy? That's not his friend if he goes to your ex-wife's divorce party.
3: You have to pick sides. When people get divorced, you have to pick a side. Well, and you don't have to pick your friend's side if you don't want.
2: No guy's friend is going to pick the woman's side and go to the divorce
3: party.
2: Unless
3: he was really crappy.
2: He must be a really terrible person if his own friends were choosing his ex-wife's side.

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1: What is the best state in the country? Is it ours?
2: Did we make it? I don't know.
1: Looks like.
2: Wait, I'm looking.
1: Not.
2: I disagree with number one.
1: Okay.
2: I've never been to number one, but I also disagree with it.
1: Not sure what the criteria is, but we'll find out what the U.S. News and World Report is saying is the best state in America coming up.

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1: We see these lists all the time about what's the best state in America to live in. I'm not sure exactly what the factors are for
2: education, healthcare, economy, infrastructure, opportunity, fiscal stability, environmental quality, and public safety.
1: Okay, this is a lot.
2: All right,
1: sounds like a legit list.
2: And you want to know who's the number one? Who wins the number one?
1: Who is it? What is
2: Utah?
1: I've never been to Utah, but it looks pretty cool.
2: That's all right. Is it that great?
1: I don't know. I've never
2: really
1: been.
2: Utah.
1: I think that they got a lot of good.
2: The fact that neither one of us, and we love to travel, have ever been there, I think makes it lower on the list.
1: I've always wanted
2: people
1: to go there.
2: People clearly aren't going to Utah enough.
1: Well, now everyone's going to be going to Utah.

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2: Cameron and I met in Mexico at the Crash My Playa Festival. 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

I'm Christy. 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
0: All right, our next featured stand-up comedian is the very funny Drew Thomas.
2: And he's had a little encounter with the police.
3: I'm home one day, and the cops come knocking on the door. I go answer the door. I say, hey, officer, what seems to be the problem? He said, I need to see your ID. I said, I didn't know you could just go to people's houses and ask them for the ID. What seems to be the problem? He said, well, a neighbor called and said she saw a brown bear in sweatpants. And I'm like, I haven't seen this brown bear, but I'll keep my eye open because we do have kids in the neighborhood.

0: Madison's Country, Q106. We're one day closer to one of the biggest superstars on the planet taking over our show. Ella Langley is going to be here.
1: Her song, Loving Life Again, it is my favorite. Although, also my favorite, Dandelion.
0: They're all
1: although,
0: amazing.
1: Also my favorite is Be Her. Although, also my favorite. I could go on and on and on.
0: And there's a collab that's being released this Friday, too.
1: Oh, it's a world premiere. We're so excited about it. So make sure to join us on Friday when Ella Langley takes over.

0: 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I'm in love, living on you. Jordan Davis. 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Thomas Rhett. Country is Luke Bryan, Jason Aldean, Carrie Underwood, Kenny Chesney, Kane Brown, Ashley McBride, Hardy. We love our country. 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

0: 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I'm in love, living on you. Jordan Davis. Find one you can't live without. Thomas Rhett. Country is Luke Bryan, Jason Aldean, Carrie Underwood, Kenny Chesney, Kane Brown, Ashley McBride, Hardy. We love our country. 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

0: Ashley Cook's new song, Baby Blues, was a pretty easy write for her. She explains why.
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2: It was. Yeah, Baby Blues was a really easy song to write. That was one we were pretty hungover on a writing retreat. And we all woke up the next day trying to just like finish a song, trying to get, you know, one of our other songs finished. And somebody mentioned that title. And so we were like, oh, we should just write this song. This is such a cool idea. And it happened so quickly and felt so easy and flowed so well. So probably Baby Blues was the easiest one to write for sure.

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0: Along with being known for her singing and great stage performances, Ashley McBride is also one of the best songwriters in country music. So what advice would she pass down to someone looking to write their first song?
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2: Write, even, I don't want to tell you to write a song that you don't like, but when you're in the middle of a song and you're not sure that it's good enough doesn't need to come into the equation yet. Get the song done. Sometimes we have to get, some songs are cobwebs, and we have to get them out of there so they can make room for great songs. And some of them are going to be just fine. 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Have a glass of juice, something to take you out of that, what do I do moment.

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2: Where did the name MacArthur come from? This entire song really stands on the shoulders of Jamison Rogers, because he had just this structure. We changed it into this like generational thing where, you know, we each verse was a different generation and all that. But Jamison brought in this thing, and it was like, my name's John MacArthur and I drive a John Deere. That was the original first line. And it was more, his idea was more about just a single farmer. But all that being said, the idea 100% came from Jamison Rogers, and he has a buddy named John MacArthur. So Jamison's going to owe all of his royalties to that guy one day.

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0: 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I'm in love, living on you. Jordan Davis. 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Thomas Rhett. Country is Luke Bryant, Jason Aldean, Carrie Underwood, Kenny Chesney, Kane Brown, Ashley McBride, Hardy. We love our country. 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
2: Yeah, I think it's, I don't know. I can't sing words every night that I didn't write, you know, and feel something. Like, if I'm going to play it in front of, hopefully, you know, 20,000 people, 30,000 people one day, then, like, I want it to be something I went through, you know? And I want them to look at me and be like, okay, that's Hudson. Like, this is something he went through. Or this is something that he, like, if I'm writing it, it feels more me. And so I think I've written on every single song I've put out so far. And so I think it's important. I don't know. I just hear people talking in public and take those titles into the rooms and we end up writing them. I don't know. I feel like the artist is where a song really takes a route and you create a brand.

I'm Christy. More Nashville music notes in about an hour on Q from Mojo Joe's Coffee at the corner of First and Main in Mount Horeb.

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11: 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That white Maxima with the sticker on the back, I'd act.

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2: My new single, Girl Dad, is very special to me for many reasons, you know, becoming a father, but also missing my own father. I think that's where the idea came from. You see the title, and I don't think you know what the song's about, but for me, it's just, you know, going back to visit my dad at his grave and updating him on my life and all the great things that have happened. And I wish, you know, he was here to see him. I know he can, but I wish I could see him see it. You know, that's kind of what the song is for me.

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0: Madison's Country, Q106. Time for a farm and agribusiness update. All right, you know the drinky of the year to check out at Wisconsin State Fair. How about the sporky of the year? Remember, this is all about the food and beverage vendors at the Wisconsin State Fair trying to catch your attention. I think they did pretty well with the sporky winner this year, the Berea Flaming Bombs. These look pretty tasty. They're crispy bombs that are filled with slow-cooked beef birria, cilantro, onion, and melted mozzarella cheese. Then they take those crispy bombs and roll them around in savory seasoned breadcrumbs. When they serve them, they have a side of creamy chipotle aioli that you can dip them in. Berea Flaming Bombs, those are your sporkies of 2026, the winners of those food vendor competitions. Check it out. State Fair officially opens tomorrow morning. No change yesterday on barrel or block cheese prices or AA butter. September milk's up a penny at $17.35 a hundredweight this morning. Madison weather.
1: Cloudy with fog early today with a chance for rain. Highs around 73. Northwest winds 5 to 10 miles per hour. Lows level off around 59. Tonight, mainly cloudy skies expected with fog. I'm weatherology meteorologist Jennifer Wojcicki. Currently, it's 66 degrees.
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0: Madison's Country, Q106. Time for a farm and agribusiness update. So are you ready to head to the Wisconsin State Fair? The big event kicks off tomorrow at State Fair Park in West Allis. 10 days worth of outstanding fun. And of course, let's not forget the food. Yesterday, they named the winners of the 2026 Wisconsin State Fair Sporky and Drinky Contest. These are vendors that have done a lot of work trying to come up with unique flavors for both food and beverages that you can enjoy. Now, the beverage winner this year is Tilt a Spritz, a playful nod to the State Fair's iconic Spin City. It's got grapefruit and key lime juices, vibrant citrus flavor with ginger beer for a crisp finish, sealed in a smoke box with hickory and torched rosemary. So Tilt a Spritz, the drinky of the year for the Wisconsin State Fair. Might want to check that one out when you arrive. Markets are lower in overnight trade. November beans are down 7 right now, 11.71. December corn's down 4 at 4.62. September wheat's up 2 right now at 6.41. Madison weather.
1: Cloudy with fog early today with a chance for rain. Highs around 73. Northwest winds 5 to 10 miles per hour. Lows level off around 59. Tonight, mainly cloudy skies expected with fog. I'm weatherology meteorologist Jennifer Vujcicki. Currently, it's 66 degrees.
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2: Baby Blues is a flirty little song. It's so fun. We wrote it on a writer's retreat, actually, when we had been writing a ton of different songs that were a little heavier in topic, and Baby Blues was our hangover song. We woke up the next morning all pretty in rough shape from drinking and writing songs the night before, and somebody spit out the line of, put those baby blues away, in a room writing a different song. And next thing you know, we all perked up and started writing the song, and it was written so quickly, and it just felt so good and felt so easy and fun, and it's something that when I play on stage, whenever I get to sing it, it puts a smile on my face. 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

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Fish and a whole cast of other characters we consider friends. 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

0: Elizabeth Mary, how's your face and neck doing today?
1: I'm doing good. I'm doing all right, sir. Hump how
0: day,
1: are you?
0: Hump day. Middle of the week, man. You've been living the wild life and the trees and the bees and the whatnot. How's it going for you?
1: It's good. It's been, honestly, I love Paul's family. They're so much fun, and I don't get enough time with them. You know, our schedules, you don't get that much time to sit with a family. Well,
0: frankly, usually it's the girls' family that most people go to.
1: Yeah. Well, and we do a lot with my family, but on the Schluter side, yeah, we just, and Elliot loves them. Oh, we are just having a blast.
0: So. That is amazing. And you're like in northern Wisconsin, right?
1: Yes. Yep. Northern Wisconsin. It was like, geez, like 4 hours north of Madison. So yeah, we're way up here.
0: You got it. I love it. I love what you're doing. I think that's great. I'm glad that you guys are having a good time. And sometimes it's good to just reset. I know that you're going to pop in and out today, but yeah. You know, like that being said, that's the beauty of our setup, our arrangement, right?
1: Mm-hmm. I remember when you started, and I first started work-life balance to a T.
0: Well, remember when I started teaching you about this industry and you had to drive in every day to the studio and I was living in Wisconsin and yeah.
1: Sit in a cold, really awfully lit studio.
0: Oh my God, terribly lit.
1: It was like 50 degrees. Oh my God.
0: I like it cold. It wakes me up. It just does. I know. Hey, we are really busy today. I've got some fun stuff that we're going to talk about involving diarrhea lettuce. Obviously, Miss Tracy Lee in about an hour will be giving us the Nashville tea, but the amount of money single people are paying to go to everybody else's wedding is actually shocking and unreal. You're not going to believe it. And by the way, Home Alone, the reboot.
1: Wait, what?
0: With Macaulay Culkin?
1: What?
0: We'll talk about it next in Three Nugs.
2: Q.

0: ready.
1: Don't teach a man to fish.
2: Fish every morning.
1: He's a grown man.
2: On cue.
1: Fishing's not that hard.
3: 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Shut up and fish. Madison's Country, Q106.

0: 6. Fish with friends, Elizabeth Mary. I've got 3 nugs for ya.
1: All righty.
0: Baby. All right.
1: Baby.
0: 67-year-old guy. This guy's name is Frank. He beat a super rare form of blood cancer and is now cancer-free.
1: Oh, wow.
0: So he's going to celebrate. And here's what he does. He paddled more than 2,300 miles down the Missouri River with his golden retriever, Amos.
1: Oh, I love that.
0: Their long journey began in Montana and finished up near St. Louis.
1: Wow.
0: They camped along the riverbank and battled through severe storms, high winds, and hail, but they made it. Frank even built the canoe they used by hand.
1: That's incredible. Isn't that amazing? What a way to celebrate. Yeah. I don't know if I could do it, but
0: I love it.
1: Yeah, that's so cool.
0: I love it. All right, here we go. I know you've been waiting on this one. Macaulay Culkin has been linked to a possible reboot.
1: Oh my gosh.
0: Of the blockbuster Home Alone franchise for Disney.
1: Are you kidding me?
0: So this journalist said that the 45-year-old actor had met with Walt Disney Studio executives in Burbank, California, to discuss potential creative directions to jumpstart the film franchise.
1: I'm so excited.
0: Yeah, the journalist added that sources familiar with the concepts for the reboot called it a really good idea. He said it may not happen, but I think it will. They are courting him like nobody's business.
1: Interesting. I mean, that is one of the holiday movies that is always on. I would watch that even if it wasn't Christmas.
0: Home Alone is cute. How are you going to redo that? When you redo those franchises, like look at A Christmas Story.
1: Yeah.
0: You know, they redid that and you're like,
1: well, and it's kind of like, what was it? Oh, Full House when they did that reboot.
0: Oh, Fuller House.
1: But yeah. It was
0: rough, wasn't it?
1: It was really rough.
0: It was pretty bad.
1: But I mean, I watched it.
0: Throughout a lifetime, single people on average spend thousands of dollars on the weddings of other people. It may even be in the tens of thousands. Back in 2016, an American Express study of 1,800 adults, 1,803, which is a weird number, by the way, but found that wedding guests spend an average of $127 on their wedding gift if they were related to the newlyweds, $99 if the newlyweds were friends. A recent New York Times story updates the estimate to about $151. Ordinary guests spend an average of $703 a wedding.
1: Wow.
0: The millennials spending the most, $893. If they were a guest, if they were in the wedding party, almost $1,000.
1: There was one year I was in 6 weddings.
0: It's a lot of money. That's
1: and
0: a lot of money.
1: And I was maid of honor and my sister's. I was so broke.
0: That's like $6,000 if you go by this average. Like, that's crazy.
1: Whoa. Bachelorette party, showers, you know, all the stuff. It's a lot.
0: Also, airfare is one of the big expenses.
1: Well, yeah, and a lot of people get hotels and they travel.
0: Mm-hmm. It can be a lot of money, my friends. It can be a lot of money. Just remember that if you're getting married, think about that and make it as easy as possible.
1: Yeah. Yes.
0: I know what I'll do. If I get married again, I know exactly what I'll do. So, like, it'll be, to be honest with you, I'll probably.
1: Am I invited?
0: I actually probably no one will be.
1: Oh, okay.
0: Just do it and then throw a party.
1: Okay.
0: You know.
1: All right.
0: That's my thing. Just go. Let's just go, dude, and then we'll throw a party afterwards. That's kind of my thought.
1: I love it.
0: Yeah.
1: I love it.
0: A little bit easier. My friends, those are your nugs. If you're getting married, congratulations. If it didn't work out, get them next time.
1: Can I at least be your flower girl or something?
0: You can be something. I'll tell you. And Elizabeth Mary will confirm this. The second marriage is the best marriage. So there you go.
1: Absolutely.
2: Cue.

0: 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I'm in love, loving on you. Jordan Davis. 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Thomas Rhett. Country is Luke Bryan, Jason Aldean, Carrie Underwood, Danny Chesney, Kane Brown, Ashley McBride, Hardy. 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
1: Good morning. It's Wednesday. Welcome to it, the fifth today. And with a look at what's happening, I'm Jennifer Stevens. Madison PD are asking anyone with possible information to please contact them after calls early yesterday from motorists on the Beltline calling to report a toddler walking along the on-ramp at Verona Road around 4:30 a.m. Drivers had pulled over. Two men were keeping the young child safe on the shoulder until officers' arrival. That child now with protective services as they contact and work with the family and police on this case. The Wisconsin Department of Health Services Office of Children Mental Health pushing a new awareness campaign for parents, educators, policymakers, and health providers to take note of the dangers of vaping for young people. The office releasing a new fact sheet highlighting the dangers of vaping, which are very similar to nicotine. The State Department of Health Services says this is especially relevant now because their statistics show that more than one-third of Wisconsin high school students have tried vaping. And here's a fun fact to help buoy you through your workday. In business, both Chevron and ExxonMobil oil companies reporting massive quarterly profits this week. Chevron, a record $12 billion, a jump over five times higher than last year. For ExxonMobil, $14.5 billion, double their profits from last year. Combined, Bloomberg Business reporting today, U.S. oil companies earning more than $26 billion combined. That's just this past quarter. $26 billion for the past 3 months, and we're still paying almost record high levels at the pump. The weekly national average is $4.11 a gallon right now.
2: Cloudy with fog early today with a chance for rain. Highs around 73. Northwest winds 5 to 10 miles per hour. Lows level off around 59. Tonight, mainly cloudy skies expected with fog. I'm weatherology meteorologist Jennifer Wojcicki. Currently 66.
3: Well, the Brewers got back into the win column last night as Jackson Chirio and Andrew Vaughn would each homer, and Logan Henderson, starting pitcher, allowed two runs in six innings as the crew would beat the Pittsburgh Pirates at American Family Field 4-2. It'll be Brewers and Pirates again tonight, first pitch coming at 6:40. Turning to the Packers, yesterday was their sixth day in training camp. Micah Parsons, who is progressing from his torn ACL, told reporters it's very realistic he could return week six against the Dallas Cowboys. And Packers rookie kicker Trace Mack is 8 of 13 for field goals in training camp. Here's more from Matt LaFleur.
4: For any young player, any player in general, there's going to be some trying times, and you have to show the resiliency, and that's one of the keys to being successful.
3: The Packers now have off today, a close practice on Thursday, then family night at Lambeau Friday. Oh, Wisconsin football and Luke Fickell will have a local media day today. Then tomorrow begins their fall camp as they begin their campaign for the 2026 season, starting off September 6th against Notre Dame at Lambeau Field. That's your morning sports update. I'm Ebo.
5: Good morning. Starting off with no problems on the interstates or Beltline for your Wednesday drive-in. No issues on East Washer downtown, and other main routes are at the posted speeds. No crashes or delays. With Q106 traffic, I'm Stacey Kay.
6: Fish with friends, you know, I've spent more time in hotel rooms this past year than ever in my life. It's been crazy with bouncing back and forth to different places as I've been living in Chicago. That being said, a good getaway is a good getaway, but sometimes we do things that are a little bit unique in those rooms. I'll explain more with today's text question of the day. It's next.
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1: Fish with Friends, Elizabeth Mary. 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
2: What is something you usually do in hotel rooms, but not at home? This is going to be so fun. Okay.
1: You want me
2: to go first? You want to go first?
1: I love this. Okay. I'll let you go first because mine's going to sound creepy.
2: What? Okay. Mine is simple. I feel like at home, I'm very like methodical. Like, is that the right word? Oh God. I might use the wrong word. But my towels go into the hamper. I have a little hook for my, all the stuff. When I'm at a hotel, I just throw towels on the floor, right? Just get a pile going.
1: Chucking it out, like whipping it out. Just whipping all the stuff around.
2: Yeah. So that's my answer. It's simple. It's dumb. I'm very curious what your creepy answer
1: is. I got two. I'll give you the creepy in a sec, but first I'll give you the other one. I won't say, I almost said his name, but I have a buddy that we both know, actually, he and I both do the same thing. Okay, so something you usually do in hotel rooms, but not at home. You're going to want to do this, people. Okay, especially to my brothers in pain or hairy women. Shave your body hair.
2: Fish, that's disgusting.
1: It's not going to mess up your drain. It's their drain. Shave your body hair.
2: I'm just thinking of like finding little fish body hairs.
1: Little ginger hairs everywhere. Yeah.
2: Oh.
1: No, but hey, babe, can you get my back for me? If you don't mind.
2: That is love.
1: That is love. But now let's get creepy. Something you usually do in a hotel room, but not at home. My other answer today is if I hear noises through the walls at all, I turn everything off so I can listen to see if...
2: Where were we recently? And there was some activities going on the other side of the wall. I was like, that is the headboard. That's so bad.
1: You're like, they are playing Twister in bed, Paul, and we forgot our Twister mat. They must have forgot theirs because they were playing in bed instead of
2: it
1: on the floor.
2: It was a little entertaining, but
1: Well, and then you want to clock it, right? But okay, anyway.
2: Okay, that's creepy.
1: Text question of the day. Text and message via the app. Your turn. Something you usually do in hotel rooms, but not at home.
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0: Madison's Country Q106. 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Wisco Wednesday Pool Party Shenanigan updates, Full Throttle Saloon with Miranda Lambert, and so much more. 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Hey, Christy, for the Mouse House Cheese House, one thing I love about living in Wisconsin and where we do is we have places like the Mouse House Cheese House. We are very lucky. They're family-owned since 1988, and every time I stop in there, I end up staying longer than I planned, and that's a good thing. Part of it is the cheese and fudge samples. There's always samples out there. They rotate them up, but you just have to try them. Sampling is so good, and the homemade fudge. It's my mom's favorite, and I got to pick her up some more. I was just there, and I didn't get her the fudge, so hey, another reason to go back. 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
2: Good morning on Wednesday. I'm Jen Stevens. Here's what's happening for today, August 5th. A two-year-old child found wandering along the Beltline early yesterday. The toddler with Child Protective Services now, as agents there investigate the case along with police. Officers responding to 911 calls from motorists just after 4 a.m. People seeing a child walking along on the ramp near Verona Road. No homes in that immediate area. Madison PD asking anyone who might possibly know anything to please call their department. Dozens of workers facing layoffs as school specialty in Fort Atkinson announces some reorganizing and layoffs expected now to affect about 60 workers. The company provides supplies and curriculum supports to school systems nationwide, now transitioning their warehouse and distribution operations from here to their fulfillment center in Ohio. Some employees have accepted remote work positions and will remain with the company. Others will receive financial support and outplacement resources from that company. And after the city cleared out the Willie Street encampment early yesterday, some of the protesters marching with their signs to the mayor's house on the east side of the city, yelling for her to come outside, upset with the way that Mayor Rhodes Conway had handled the entire situation. Ultimately, there were 10 arrests that were made at the site. This was early yesterday. Unclear what charges would be filed after Wisconsin State Patrol officers helped the city PD in clearing that area out at Williamson and South Baldwin. Most area businesses reopened by 9 a.m. yesterday. All signs and barricades removed.
3: Cloudy with fog early today with a chance for rain. Highs around 73. Northwest winds 5 to 10 miles per hour. Lows level off around 59. Tonight, mainly cloudy skies expected with fog. I'm weatherology meteorologist Jennifer Wojcicki. Currently 66.
4: Good morning. So far, no problems on the interstates or Beltline for your Wednesday drive-in. No issues on East Washer downtown, and other main routes are at the posted speeds. No crashes or delays. With Q106 traffic, I'm Stacy Kay.
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1: Bish with friends, hanging out with my friend Jen, Elizabeth, Mary, and I. Jen apparently has something she wants to share with the room again.
2: Oh, it's cool again. So when I see a headline like that, of course, I want to know what's cool again because I want to make sure that I am. Okay. Who doesn't, right?
1: Yeah.
2: So what's cool again? Smoking.
1: What? Whoa, dude. What?
2: Pop culture reboot. It's turning up everywhere.
1: Okay.
2: From beauty mogul Kylie Jenner lighting up on the cover of Vanity Fair to cigarette trays passed around at singer Dua Lipa's wedding. The pop culture verse has rebooted cigarettes as the accessory du jour.
1: We are not endorsing this reboot by any means, or I'm not getting in trouble for this one. But wait,
2: need to get in trouble. We're just talking about it. Smoking rates are at a 6-decade low among American adults.
1: Good.
2: But around the rest of the world, people are still doing
1: it. Oh, my God. In Italy, it was everywhere when I went to Italy.
2: Yeah, for sure. It's on socials. They call it cigfluencers, celebrities who smoke.
1: There's a name for everything.
2: Yeah, I know, right?
1: Cigfluencers? Anyway. Okay.
2: Sigfluencers.
1: Well, that's weird, but okay.
2: I do maybe have an emergency pack of Marlboros in my glove box in my car, and all my friends know they're there, and they steal them and take them and leave little post-it notes on my Marlboros. Like Bob will write, Bob was here. Like, I'm like, yeah, I can tell.
1: Okay, but wait. So, how do they get in your car to get them?
2: I guess maybe I don't lock it.
1: Well, I guess you're in Marquette.
2: I live in a tiny town. No one's going to take my car.
1: She's in Marquette.
2: Nobody would want it. It's 20 years old.
1: Yeah, she's in Marquette. I get it. But I mean, like, it doesn't seem like that's a smart thing for you to not lock your car.
2: I don't know. I don't wear my seatbelt either. So here we are.
1: Oh, man, God. You are like running for mayor.
2: Well, it's a little teeny tiny town. I put my seatbelt on if I'm driving to, Chicago or Detroit or Madison. I'm just tooling around town to buy cigarettes.
3: You're a bad A. You're a bad A. You got glove box cigarettes. You don't wear your seatbelt.
2: Hey, if that's so bad, why does everybody steal my cigarettes from me?
1: Mm-hmm? That, because they're probably because they're $35 a pack.
2: I don't think.
1: stupid, expensive, aren't they? Oh my God. Okay.
2: I don't smoke them. They're for emergencies. They're for when fish stresses me out.
1: Yeah. Well, so that means you're probably going through about a pack a day.
3: I'm going to have to start picking up smoking too.
1: Again. Now, thank you, though, for the little knowledge drop, Miss
2: Jen. Kylie Jenner.
1: Oh, my God. The Nashville Tea with Miss Tracy Lee is coming up.
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2: Fish with friends. Now, Tracy Lee would normally be doing the Nashville tea, but she's at a family thing, so she's going to be off this week. But don't worry. We have a fun hour planned for you, including a discussion, a deep discussion. Elizabeth, Mary, and I are going to have about a mermaid next.
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1: Fish with Friends, Miss Elizabeth Mary. Do you daydream sometimes about?
2: Duh. Yeah, I daydream about money.
1: Being like super rich, just like super rich, where you like do what you want, rich.
2: It'd just be nice to not have to think about it.
1: Yeah, just like unbelievably do what you want. I'm in charge.
2: Yeah.
1: Loaded rich.
2: For sure.
1: Because there's a hot new conspiracy trend going around on the TikTok. Have you heard of the TikTok?
2: It's just TikTok, Fish.
1: I think it's the. But, no, it's just the TikTok. Ours is Fish W Friends. We've never used it, but we do have
2: I never have gotten into it. I mean, I'll scroll it, but.
1: Yeah, I mean, the TikTok. Well, here's the thing. A random lady on the TikTok started this conspiracy theory. It's a story about an ex-con who claimed he saw a mermaid.
2: Okay.
1: An actual, real...
2: mermaid.
1: Mermaid.
2: Ariel.
1: In a big tank. On a fishing boat he worked on.
2: Seriously?
1: Yep. And they think mermaids do exist. And

0: Well, take a listen.
1: If you haven't seen my first Mermaid and Sirens video, you're not going to understand this video at all.
0: Okay, first off, you know it's going to be important, good material.
2: I can't wait.
0: Right away.
2: Yep.
1: Okay, they bring this net that had been down at the bottom all day that day up. And he said what he saw inside was like nothing he had ever seen before, probably ever will again if he ever lives to tell the story again. He said that it was like a pasty, whitish green skin, okay? And the fin, okay, from like the hip bone down, it was just like the body of a fish.
0: So that's, I mean, we're describing a mermaid right now.
2: For sure.
1: And like greenish black hair. And wasn't pretty. And it spoke. It spoke. He said that he couldn't understand what language it was speaking in, but it felt like it was begging for its life. And they took this siren to a different warehouse, and it was set up like a restaurant.
2: What?
0: Oh, yeah. Are you ready?
2: Oh, my God. Okay.
0: Here we go.
1: Come to find out, these clientele, he had sonar machines and everything to track these things down, okay? Like, stuff that you would not even believe if you saw it. These people, okay, that had had him go and catch this thing, and they say it's, like, really common among the wealthy.
0: You know it's coming, right?
2: What?
0: You know it's okay. Coming.
1: They all had their knives and forks and everything else. It was set up like hibachi, sort of. It's one of them things that even presidents don't know about. You know what I mean? Like a secret research island.
0: Yeah.
2: I love her.
0: Okay, first off, she swears a lot in the video. Just so you know, it took me a long time to edit that. Secondly, again, the new conspiracy... Mermaids exist.
2: And they eat them?
0: And rich people are getting some hibachi mermaid.
2: And I love that he says, and presidents don't even know.
0: Yeah. Like, I was, so what do you think?
2: Speechless.
0: Okay, I mean, like, you know.
2: What do you think?
0: If they're
2: think there really are mermaids?
0: And rich people are eating them?
2: I don't think rich people are eating them.
0: I don't know.
2: Like, it's kind of the Bigfoot thing.
0: Well, I mean, is it though? Like, I mean, are rich people eating big feet?
2: No.
0: Okay, so like Sasquatch.
2: And who saw this?
0: This was a former ex-con who apparently was on a boat working. And there was, you know. Is the fish really happy? Don't eat your mermaid.
2: Don't eat the mermaid.
0: Don't you kind of wonder what it tastes like?
2: It was the greenish skin that made me.
0: Yeah, like, but like if they like peel it off and stuff, like don't you kind of wonder?
2: Ew.
0: I just imagine it tastes like chicken.
2: Gross.
0: Okay, I was just saying, don't eat mermaid. But if you did, I mean, if you had a lot of money and you had the chance, and like your like rich hubby took
2: no,
0: you.
2: No, if she's like screaming for her life, I wouldn't.
0: No,
2: be like,
0: no. It's not like a lobster where you make them scream in the tank.
2: Well,
0: like,
2: that's what she said.
0: Maybe you dope her down a little bit. Like you find a place that you, I'm just trying. I'm just
2: trying
0: hypothetically.
2: To
0: it's not going to be a fishbowl, but would you eat a mermaid?

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1: Good morning on Wednesday. I'm Jen Stevens. Here's what's happening for today, August 5th. A two-year-old child found wandering along the Beltline early yesterday. The toddler with Child Protective Services now, as agents there investigate the case along with police. Officers responding to 911 calls from motorists just after 4 a.m. People seeing a child walking along on the ramp near Verona Road. No homes in that immediate area. Madison PD asking anyone who might possibly know anything to please call their department. Dozens of workers facing layoffs as school specialty in Fort Atkinson announces some reorganizing and layoffs expected now to affect about 60 workers. The company provides supplies and curriculum supports to school systems nationwide, now transitioning their warehouse and distribution operations from here to their fulfillment center in Ohio. Some employees have accepted remote work positions and will remain with the company. Others will receive financial support and outplacement resources from that company. And after the city cleared out the Willie Street encampment early yesterday, some of the protesters marching with their signs to the mayor's house on the east side of the city, yelling for her to come outside, upset with the way that Mayor Rhodes Conway had handled the entire situation. Ultimately, there were 10 arrests that were made at the site. This was early yesterday. Unclear what charges would be filed after Wisconsin State Patrol officers helped the city PD in clearing that area out at Williamson and South Baldwin. Most area businesses reopened by 9 a.m. yesterday. All signs and barricades removed.
2: Cloudy skies expected and foggy early today with a chance for scattered rain showers. Highs around 73. Northwesterly winds 5 to 10 miles per hour. Mainly cloudy with fog. Tonight, lows around 59. I'm weatherology meteorologist Jennifer Wojcicki. Right now, it's 66 degrees.
3: Well, the Brewers got back into the win column last night as Jackson Chirio and Andrew Vaughn would each homer, and Logan Henderson, starting pitcher, allowed two runs in six innings as the crew would beat the Pittsburgh Pirates at American Family Field 4-2. It'll be Brewers and Pirates again tonight, first pitch coming at 6:40. Turning to the Packers, yesterday was their sixth day in training camp. Micah Parsons, who is progressing from his torn ACL, told reporters it's very realistic he could return week six against the Dallas Cowboys. And Packers rookie kicker Trace Mack is 8 of 13 for field goals in training camp. Here's more from Matt LaFleur.
4: For any young player, any player in general, there's going to be some trying times, and you have to show the resiliency, and that's one of the keys to being successful.
3: The Packers now have off today, a close practice on Thursday, then family night at Lambeau Friday. Oh, Wisconsin football and Luke Fickell will have a local media day today. Then tomorrow begins their fall camp as they begin their campaign for the 2026 season, starting off September 6th against Notre Dame at Lambeau Field. That's your morning sports update. I'm Ebo.
5: Good morning. Getting more crowded now, but so far the interstates and Beltline are fine, but pockets of congestion are starting up. Brake lights on inbound John Nolan at North Shore Drive, outbound to Broome Street. No issues on East Washer downtown yet, and other main routes are at the posted speeds. No crashes or delays. With Q106 traffic, I'm Stacy Kay.
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7: Fish with friends. Okay, look, here's the deal. There is something Gen Z can't do that we need to talk about. Like, this is a little bit scary. It's going to seem a little bit surprising and logical to you once we break it down, but we need to help them. All right? We're going to talk about it next.
0: Q.

0: Madison's Country, Q106. Fish with friends. Elizabeth Mary hanging out in the studio with me right now. I have a question. It's a, I'm not going to be one of these, oh, these kids are going to ruin the damn world. But I have a question for you.
1: Okay.
0: What are the, do you know the age span or range or whatever for Gen Z?
1: I actually do.
0: Isn't that your, well, your stepson? Isn't one of the, aren't they Gen Z?
1: Yeah, he would be. Well, no. 1997 to 2012. So, yes, he is a Gen Z.
0: 1997 to 2012. Okay. The last thing I'm going to tell you about Gen Z is going to make you giggle. Either it is possible you may tinkle a little bit in your pants. So, a poll found 48% of workers in 2025 sometimes text a coworker instead of talking to them, even if they're sitting right by each other.
1: 100%.
0: Gen Z actually interviewed with said they would rather text a coworker even while sitting next to them. Are you serious? You would rather text me if you're sitting right next to me?
1: I wouldn't.
0: Okay, I was going to say.
1: No, I'm saying like my stepson would 100% do that.
0: So like there used to be a thing back in the day called water cooler talk. I mean, apparently that's not happening anymore.
1: No.
0: Like in our industry, people would say, give him something to talk about. It's why I do 3 and 9.
1: Let's give him something to talk about.
0: Yeah, that's what she does every time I say something. That could be a song.
1: You would much rather talk. I know that.
0: Oh, I'm more of a
1: talker. I try to text you and you're like, call me up. I'm like, Fish.
0: Oh, all of our friends, all of our coworkers, all whatever. I'm like, you can call me. Because texting, it gets me in trouble.
1: Let's give out your number. You get all the calls.
0: Plus, you know, an old friend of mine many, many years ago, actually my mentor, her name was Connie. She said, never put anything in writing.
1: And is I'm that really why careful you do that? About it. Interesting. Yeah. Okay.
0: Now, back to Gen Z. And again, Gen Z is
1: 1997 to 2012.
0: This is insane.
1: What?
0: According to this survey, a different survey I found from the Daily Mail or Sky News, I double checked it.
1: Uh-huh.
0: 1 in 5 young adults, Gen Zers, can't change a light bulb.
1: I believe this, actually.
0: Come on.
1: No, I'm dead serious.
0: I thought this was a joke when I read it. I was like, oh, yeah. They're spending more than $1,500 a year calling in pros to do basic jobs that they can't do themselves. And one of them is changing a light bulb.
1: Fish, I love my stepson so much. My stepson's
0: Ethan.
1: And Elijah, they literally have no.
0: Seriously?
1: I'm dead serious.
0: They would hire somebody for a light bulb they say is too dangerous.
1: Oh, God.
0: Yeah. That's the now. So now, we would say that you're being lazy.
1: I mean, like boiling noodles is mind blowing.
0: Some Gen Zers did not even notice a common tool like a wrench.
1: See, they.
0: Ethan's a bad A on the guitar, so he knows all that stuff.
1: No, I've literally said you can write a guitar riff and lead and go on tour, but you can't boil noodles.
0: Like, he really can't boil noodles?
1: No. How do I do it again? I'm like, oh my.
0: No way. That didn't really
1: happen. Serious. Dead serious.
0: I'd be like, okay, I told you I get maybe once. You know, like I couldn't do laundry when I left my house because my mother always did my laundry.
1: Yeah.
0: I mean, but boiling noodles, you just boil the noodles and read what it says on the back of the box. It's usually 5 minutes for angel pasta.
1: Yeah, no. So I believe this. They need to do a class in high school.
0: On how to change a light bulb?
1: Everything. How to do anything.
0: There's a great way to spend. Now I'm going to sound like that old guy. Yeah, because that's what we need to do. Spend our taxpayer money for you guys to learn how to change a damn light bulb. I'll tell you this. Here's a little tip. I'm going to drop a little so you know thing, okay?
1: Okay.
0: My old neighbor, one of my favorite people in the world, he and I unfortunately just don't catch up as much as we used to, but his name is Norm. And Norm was my neighbor, and we became really good friends. And uh-huh. Norm's son, Andrew, at the beginning of his senior year, Norm and his wife, Renee, made a list of like 80 things for him that he had to finish by the end of his senior year.
1: Wow.
0: And like change a tire, learn how to change your oil, because Norm's a car guy.
1: Right.
0: Like all that stuff. Laundry, cook your own dinner, all that
1: stuff.
0: That's
1: not a bad idea.
0: There you go. You're welcome. Knowledge.
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3: Wednesday morning, August 5th today, with a look at what's going on. I'm Jen Stevens. Good morning. City of Madison Parks Division announcing cancellation for the Ride the Drive event this year. Second year in a row now. Last year it was due to heavy rain and flooding all over the city. This year, the ride, considered one of Madison's signature annual community events, was supposed to happen on Saturday. Well, it ran right through the intersection where the Willie Street encampment had been set up, and even though police cleared that yesterday, the neighborhood strained heavily in the past 2 weeks. The superintendent of Madison Park says that the event would be a continued disruption to a neighborhood that desperately needs peace and quiet right now. So explaining the decision was not made lightly. He says it involves thousands of bike riders each year. That area opened back up yesterday by 9 a.m. Here's a Wisconsin-based story making national news today after a 69-year-old man from the suburbs in Milwaukee decided to fly his helicopter to Cabela's last Saturday from his house in Rosendale. It's about 40 minutes away from the store north of Milwaukee. Washington County Sheriff's deputies responding to calls around 6 p.m. of a helicopter landing in the Cabela's parking lot. They said the man was compliant. He explained he was shopping for fishing gear and decided to fly because of traffic and that the drive was, quote, too long. Officers say he was properly licensed. The FAA was notified. So far, no arrests or citations have happened. And Madison Metropolitan Schools announcing free med exams, physicals for student athletes this fall. The physicals are required for fall athletics. All exams are appointment only. You're supposed to contact the student athlete school, their athletic office at their school. Appointments are available for this week and next.
4: Cloudy skies expected and foggy early today with a chance for scattered rain showers. Highs around 73. Northwesterly winds 5 to 10 miles per hour. Mainly cloudy with fog. Tonight, lows around 59. I'm weatherology meteorologist Jennifer Wojcicki. Right now, it's 66 degrees.
5: Good morning. An earlier accident on the exit to County End from 1218 East may still be an issue, but there has not been a delay. Peak traffic time now with pockets of congestion on the northbound interstate between 94 and 151 and on the westbound Beltline between Rimrock and Sumner Highway. Brake lights in the construction zone on John Nolan, 151 South approaching the interstate, and westbound KA-12 in Ashton. Plus traffic light and construction congestion starting up downtown on East Wash Capitol Square and campus. With Q106 traffic, I'm Stacy K.
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0: Madison's Country, Q106. Fish with Friends. Jen and I were having a conversation. Well, I mean, God, Elizabeth Mary, you've been a part of this one. Jen, if you could, I played that special song for you last week. If you could lose weight the easiest way, it would be, what's the name of the dance? It was Cyclospora.
1: Oh, God.
2: Bro, the diarrhea, yeah.
0: Yeah, this is the day gives you the diarrhea. It's actually, there's a new trend right now. Jen is, this is where you got to give Jen credit. She thought of this before it was trending. Where it's, they're calling it Cyclospora Skinny.
2: What? I would do it.
0: Yeah. Videos on social media about how you can lose weight by intentionally eating diarrhea lettuce. That's literally what they're doing. This is a bad idea.
2: Why? Who cares?
0: Well,
2: if you're at your house, who cares?
0: One doctor said getting an illness on purpose is just a bad idea. Plus, cyclosporas can be busy. It can be deadly. There are folks ending up in the hospital for long periods of time.
2: No, I wouldn't be in the hospital. I would just lose 12 pounds.
0: Yeah, with diarrhea, you're losing electrolytes. Make sure you get the electrolytes, muscle cramps, et cetera. We don't need to get too long. Okay. They said all lettuce isn't compromised. Eating salads for every meal, trying to get the parasite could actually be healthy for you. Jen, have you been eating nothing but lettuce to try and get cyclospora?
2: No, and I'm in Michigan, too, where it's worse.
0: Is it really?
2: They did come out this week, by the way. They said it's not that it's worse in Michigan. It's just that the reporting is so exceptional here. How about that?
0: Is that really what they said? Is that real or you're lying?
2: They did. Yeah.
1: Oh. What a wild
2: report it elsewhere.
1: What a time to be alive. What?
2: That's right.
1: Diarrhea lettuce.
0: Diarrhea, yeah, right. Tens of thousands. There's literally tens of thousands of cases and hundreds of hospitalizations. No one has died from it yet.
2: See? It's fine.
0: God, think about
2: Don't
0: that.
2: Don't be a baby.
0: Can you imagine the funeral? Can you imagine the funeral for somebody who died from... Did you say... I'm sorry, you said... What'd you just say?
1: I said shat.
0: You're not supposed to say that. Actually, that's a bad word.
1: Oh, sorry.
0: Okay, she's new to this game. Okay, we're going to move on.
3: Q.

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2: Fish with friends. Okay, we have a busy hour ahead of us. Fashion, underpants, all the important things, Elizabeth Mary, in about 20 minutes or so, maybe 30. Right now, though, it's all about today's text question of the day.
3: What do you do in hotel rooms you don't do at home?
2: Your answers are great. We're going to share them with you next.
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1: Fish with friends. It's today's text question of the day. Elizabeth, Mary, it's all about hotel fun, isn't it?
2: Yes. What is something you usually do in a hotel room, but not at home? My goodness. We have so many answers.
1: And we're going to get to them in a sec, but we'll do first call and then we'll get to share some text that you could text and message via the app for the text question of the day. And then we'll get to last call, obviously. But earlier, Elizabeth made it weird. Talking about how she's listening to people through the walls. I don't know.
2: What. Yeah, it was your answer. I said, I dropped my towels on the floor.
1: Oh, you're right. That was my answer. Yeah.
2: Yeah, you're the creepy one, but I have heard things through the walls. So I hear you on that.
1: And maybe, you know what? You got to trim the back hair. How about you do it in their area? Now, don't leave it on the floor and be gross and, you know, to the maid or whomever.
2: I'm dying.
1: But it's a thing. And trust me, I'm not alone. It's a thing. We have a very good friend that does it every time he's in a hotel line for work and for business.
2: You sweep it up. You just leave it. What do you do?
1: I don't even understand. Try and catch it in the garbage can or whatever. But if some of it goes down the drain, it's not your problem, right? Text question of the day. Something you usually do in a hotel room, but not at home. Fish with friends. What's your answer?
3: Okay, this is going to sound really weird, but I feel like the carpet in there is disgusting. So sometimes, if I want to, stretch or something and I don't have a mat, I'll put down towels because I just don't want to touch it with my hands.
2: Well, think how nasty the carpet is. Everybody's gross feet.
1: What are you stretching for, by the way? Are you going for a run or, I don't understand what you're stretching.
3: Yeah. No, I definitely, I like to run. So I also, pulled my hamstring a while ago.
1: Oh.
3: So I'm trying to do what they tell me to do.
1: Okay. That's not what I thought you were going to say. So I was a little bit, God. I'm just saying. But thanks for the call. That was a great answer.
3: Thanks, Fish. Thanks, Elizabeth Mary.
1: Okay, Elizabeth Mary, let's jam through some of these texts before we get to last call for today's text question of the day, which is simply, what's something you usually do in hotel rooms, but not at home?
2: We have so many answers coming in, and they're so, so, so good. Shauna says, order room service, and like Elizabeth Mary, leave towels on the floor in the bathroom. So someone's with me on that one.
1: Respect.
2: Robert said, clean out the mini bar. I'm always scared because I'm afraid how much it's going to

0: cause.
1: I was recently in a hotel room and I was like afraid to open the door because it might trigger something.
0: I was like, is there like a trigger or something? Raven says relax, which is so true. I usually never get to just like chill out. Okay, this one, hands down, I heard this story and I'm dying. Paige said, watched a TikTok the other day of a tutorial on how to wash your dirty underwear in the coffee machine. This is a thing, Fish. This girl said to put her underpants in where like the like K-cup would go.
1: Yeah,
0: right?
1: Yeah.
0: And then run the hot water through it.
1: Okay.
0: I don't know the follow-up on this, and maybe someone can respond to this, but I heard that she's getting charged with like them replacing all the coffee makers because she ran her dirty underpants through the coffee machine. That's disgusting.
1: That's probably bad, I would think, right?
0: On TikTok. I don't know where it is, but yeah, she did a whole thing on like, if you forget to pack. First of all, I literally pack so much underpants when I traveled that I could probably poop my pants every single day and be fine.
1: And Elizabeth Mary with her hands, her ways, those things, like the big girl panties.
0: They need their own carry-on.
1: All right, you're going to be last call on this one. What's something you usually do in a hotel room, but you don't do it at home?
2: Honestly, I just like watch whatever's on the TV, you know, not streaming. Just like,
1: that's true.
2: Do you know those channels where it just tells you what's happening locally? Yeah. Or like, it's like the hotel channel. Like, I just want to know what's happening in the hotel. What can I do? What's around? Like, it's, and it just goes over and it replays the same thing, but I find it soothing.
1: I love
0: You're so right.
1: No, I like, let's all go watch hotel TV. Nope. That sounds like I want us all to get a hotel room. I made that weird. I'm sorry, ma'am. Thank you. That was a good answer.
3: Q.

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1: Woo! 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
1: Good morning. It's Wednesday. Welcome to it, the 5th today. And with a look at what's happening, I'm Jennifer Stevens. Madison PD are asking anyone with possible information to please contact them after calls early yesterday from motorists on the Beltline calling to report a toddler walking along the on-ramp at Verona Road around 4:30 a.m. Drivers had pulled over. Two men were keeping the young child safe on the shoulder until officers' arrival. That child now with protective services as they contact and work with the family and police on this case. The Wisconsin Department of Health Services Office of Children Mental Health pushing a new awareness campaign for parents, educators, policymakers, and health providers to take note of the dangers of vaping for young people. The office releasing a new fact sheet highlighting the dangers of vaping, which are very similar to nicotine. The State Department of Health Services says this is especially relevant now because their statistics show that more than one-third of Wisconsin high school students have tried vaping. And here's a fun fact to help buoy you through your workday. In business, both Chevron and ExxonMobil oil companies reporting massive quarterly profits this week. Chevron, a record $12 billion, a jump over five times higher than last year. For ExxonMobil, $14.5 billion, double their profits from last year. Combined, Bloomberg Business reporting today, U.S. oil companies earning more than $26 billion combined. That's just this past quarter. $26 billion for the past 3 months, and we're still paying almost record high levels at the pump. The weekly national average is $4.11 a gallon right now.
2: Overcast skies today with a chance for scattered rain showers. High temperatures reach up to 73. Northwest winds 5 to 10 miles per hour. Mainly cloudy skies expected with fog and spots tonight. Lows of aloft around 59. I'm weatherology meteorologist Jennifer Wojcicki. Right now, 66.
3: Well, the Brewers got back into the win column last night as Jackson Chirio and Andrew Vaughn would each homer, and Logan Henderson, starting pitcher, allowed two runs in six innings as the crew would beat the Pittsburgh Pirates at American Family Field 4-2. It'll be Brewers and Pirates again tonight, first pitch coming at 6:40. Turning to the Packers, yesterday was their sixth day in training camp. Micah Parsons, who is progressing from his torn ACL, told reporters it's very realistic he could return week six against the Dallas Cowboys. And Packers rookie kicker Trace Mack is 8 of 13 for field goals in training camp. Here's more from Matt LaFleur.
4: For any young player, or any player in general, there's going to be some trying times, and you have to show the resiliency, and that's one of the keys to being successful.
3: The Packers now have off today, a close practice on Thursday, then family night at Lambeau Friday. Well, Wisconsin football and Luke Fickell will have a local media day today. Then tomorrow begins their fall camp as they begin their campaign for the 2026 season, starting off September 6th against Notre Dame at Lambeau Field. That's your morning sports update. I'm Ebo.
5: Good morning. Clearing on the northbound interstate between 94 and 151, and not bad on the Beltline, just slow westbound at Todd Drive and Sumwala Highway. Brake lights in the construction zone on John Nolan, plus traffic light and construction congestion downtown on East Wash Capitol Square and campus. Other main routes at the posted speeds. No crashes or delays. With Q106 traffic, I'm Stacey Kay.
6: Fish with friends. Okay, look, here's the deal. There's some people you lie to, and there's some people you don't. Is the dentist one of them? I don't know. We're going to talk about that in about 20 minutes or so. Next, though, underpants, fashion, all the important things, Elizabeth Mary. I know you're going to love this conversation.
7: Sounds like a party.
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0: Q.

0: Madison's Country, Q106. Fish with friends, Elizabeth Mary, my buddy Dan the Mortgage Man hanging out with me. Sometimes I need some bro time, you know?
1: For sure.
0: Just a couple of guys.
1: Oh, God.
0: Sitting on the beach drinking Mai Tais. Guys with Mai Tais. Come on.
1: Yes.
0: This is it. Just Dan and I.
2: Guys with Mai Tais.
0: Guys with Mai Tais. I actually think someone's going to steal that promotion.
1: Oh, my gosh.
0: I think it's a brilliant idea.
1: That's good.
0: It's like mommies and mimosas.
1: I think that.
0: Like when the school year starts, you do mommies and mimosas.
1: Yep, they do it the first day. Mm-hmm.
0: But guys with Mai Tais, just two men and a couple of Speedos sitting on the beach chairs.
1: I have a visual right now.
0: Rubbing lotion on each other, drinking Mai Tais.
1: Look at Dan, can't wait.
2: Dan, you need to call somebody else.
0: You've been married 17 years, right?
2: Yes. Right. Yes, I have.
0: Oh, God, he's got 17 years. And much like Elizabeth Mary, your son is older than your marriage, which is interesting. Your son's what, 19?
2: Not correct.
0: Oh, how old's the kids?
1: 9 and 11, Fish.
0: Oh, 9 and 11. The boy's 11, right?
1: Yes.
0: Okay. So, okay, you've been with your wife 17 years. Elizabeth Mary, I guarantee you, does this. I found a poll. 44% of people say they have told a romantic partner that they didn't like something that they wore. My question is... Does your spouse, I asked Elizabeth Mary before we cracked the mic, hey, you worked up today? Because you're about to be. Trash talk your outfit. Do you trash talk your spouse's outfit? Now, Dan and I will easily say no. Right, Dan?
2: No.
0: Yeah, never. Dan's wife, perfectly styled and dressed. I would not be that dumb. Elizabeth Mary is about to start slamming me. Let alone her spouse.
1: Well,
0: you look like a girl about to eat a cookie.
1: No, you boys have something in common, you and my husband.
0: Oh, boy.
1: So literally before he goes to a show, no, he's like, what shirt? And literally, I'm not joking, 4 black tees. I don't know the difference. He's like, this one or this one? They all look the same. It's always the black tee.
0: I was at a store and I found black t-shirts on sale for like 10 bucks each and I bought 10 of them.
1: You did not.
0: Yeah. They're in my closet right in a row.
1: Oh my God.
0: And 3 of them are different sizes.
1: I will never forget my ex-husband because I like to look nice. I'm always like,
0: you're all about fashion. You have your own little thing, but yeah.
1: Thing. I'll never forget this. I have a photo of it too. He walked out in all red, like, and just didn't say anything.
0: He had pants, red shirt,
1: like coral colored shorts, and his red Nikes, white Nikes, a zip up, a hat, like everything. And he was just like, "You ready to go?" And I
0: was he joking?
1: Yeah, I was joking.
0: Dan, does your wife tell you how to dress? Because you have a good sense of style about you. I'm black t-shirts and jeans.
2: She doesn't dress me, but she buys all of my clothes.
1: Oh,
0: so that's perfect.
2: So she kind of dresses me.
1: What's your style? Are you a button-up guy?
0: He's a button-up guy. He's like, you're more of a button-up guy, aren't you? I mean, he owns a business. He's a mortgage guy.
2: Yeah. Yeah. So
0: like a funeral.
2: She laughs at me because she's like, I have uniforms, basically, because, you know, it's, if I'm doing this, I'm wearing this type of outfit. I'm doing that. Yeah. I'm wearing that type of outfit. Then it's like she finds something that I like and then she buys like every color of it or something like
0: Smart.
2: That. So I'm a very simple person as far as dressing is concerned. But she has no problem in telling me when I have made the wrong combination of things that she has purchased. And I come down, she's like, nope, you can't wear that. That does not look right.
0: I've had people try and purchase things for me before, and they end up getting dusty right next to all the black t-shirts.
1: Oh, my God. Hangers. Well, my husband thinks his Vans are dress shoes.
0: Oh, that's even worse than me.
1: I'm like, Vans are not... Remote. He's like, are these a little dressier? No.
0: I will tell you this, though. I'm going to give you a little treat right now, Dan. And these aren't cheap, but it's well worth it.
1: What's that?
0: Have you ever heard of aloe?
2: Yeah.
0: A-L-O. Not like aloe that you rub on your skin.
2: No. Okay. Yeah, aloe.
0: It's like the new Lululemon.
1: Yeah.
0: Right now. It's kind of like the Lululemon. I'm going to tell you this. Underpants for men. From aloe or Lululemon. Make a difference. I got a buddy. He's a retired firefighter. We all play racquetball together.
1: You talk about your underpants?
0: I made a joke about it because they saw that I had the socks on. I'm like, you should see my underpants. He made fun of me. And his wife, Kathleen, bought him some Lululemon underpants. And now he's hooked on them.
1: They're good.
0: I'm telling you right now, they're not cheap though.
2: But you and your racquetball buddies talk about your underpants.
0: What?
1: I know. Wait, is that weird? I was literally going back to that too.
0: What do you mean?
1: He kind of skipped over that.
0: What are you talking about? Is that weird? He's a retired firefighter. He's a stud.
1: Yeah.
0: We're not in our underpants when we. Oh, I mean, we're in them, but we're like dressed. We're like in that public area.
1: You're like out on the court, like showing. Hey, check these out. These Lululemon. These are like right. Is that what?
0: No,
1: happened?
0: I'm not saying that's what.
2: I think you might need to get this guy on here for bro time instead of me.
0: No, my tie with my guy. Okay, fine.
2: Yeah.
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1: Overcast skies today with a chance for scattered rain showers. High temperatures reach up to 73. Northwest winds 5 to 10 miles per hour. Mainly cloudy skies expected with fog in spots tonight. Lows of a low around 59. I'm weatherology meteorologist Jennifer Wojcicki. Right now, 66.
2: Good morning. Traffic isn't bad. All clear on the interstates and Beltline. Still brake lights in the construction zone on John Nolan, but just minor traffic light and construction congestion downtown on East Wash, Capitol Square, and campus. Other main routes at the posted speeds. No crashes or delays. With Q106 traffic, I'm Stacey Kay.
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0: Madison's Country, Q106. Fish with Friends, Miss Elizabeth Mary. I've been holding on to something for you for a little bit. I just have never had the chance to really dive deep into it.
1: Okay.
0: You had an experience happen to you that hadn't happened in years. And you were nervous about it. You went, and it came out amazingly well. You were more than happy.
1: Yes, I went to the dentist for the first time. This people are going to judge me.
0: No, they shouldn't judge you. You got a pretty mouth. You're fine.
1: Well, I hadn't gone.
2: Hey, you got a pretty mouth.
1: I hadn't gone to the dentist in 6 years. Well, yeah. I changed states. It was COVID. All the things. I'm terrified of the dentist.
0: You brush your teeth. You floss.
1: I had no cavities.
0: You have no cavities. Did you tell the truth to the dentist?
1: Yeah, and my really? Gums didn't bleed.
0: You did. Did you tell the truth? You floss every day.
1: I really do.
0: Do you really?
1: I have them in my car too.
0: Me too.
1: You do not floss. Let me
0: yes,
1: see
0: I do.
1: Teeth. Let me. You have nice teeth. Look at that. Let me see your teeth.
0: No,
1: I'm they're so not. What? I think they're nice.
0: I used to have a tattoo.
1: What?
0: Yeah, they got like I had a crown put on, and uh-huh. they can put tattoos on them.
1: Uh-huh.
0: And I had my show logo tattooed on it.
1: You did not.
0: I swear to God on my mother's grave. Yeah.
1: That's all, I so ridiculous. Years.
0: Anyway, in a survey, 57% of Americans admit that they've lied to their dentist about their flossing and brushing habits, even though 48% of them know that their dentist can see right through it. I totally do.
1: No, you know what?
0: I 100%.
1: They actually do. Like, they told me. They can tell that I have over time because, like, down by your gums.
0: Recession. You have recession.
1: And they ask if you bleed. If you're a bleeder, they know.
0: Really?
1: No. Yeah.
0: No, they ask if you bleed. If you're
1: well, if they start going in there, because they were like, what was the bleeding? And they're like, minimal.
0: Man, I had to go to the dentist one day after working with you, and I was going to get dental surgery done. And they looked at me and they were like, not going to happen. Like, your heart rate, your pulse is too high. What's wrong? What's the stress in your life? Well, I don't know.
1: I am not stressful. I want me here.
0: You
1: would
0: girl.
1: Die if I left.
0: I would die. I mean, that's pretty extreme. That's like, sounds
1: you
0: like you're threatening
1: cry.
0: Murder. I would cry many tears. Anyway, don't worry too much about it. Dentists know. It's what they do.
1: Yeah.
0: For whatever reason, we still lie to the dentist. So go ahead and keep lying to your dentist. And by the way, if your dentist is also your proctologist, you should definitely double check your insurance plan.
1: Is that your butt?
0: Yeah, it's your butt.
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0: 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Country is Luke Bryant, Jason Aldean, Carrie Underwood, Danny Chesney, Kane Brown, Ashley McBride, Hardy. We love our country. 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

0: 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Fish with Friends. Okay, Elizabeth Mary, I want you to start thinking about movies that you like on Netflix, okay?
1: Okay.
0: There was this thing released, and it's really fascinating. It's, I think it's going to change the way Netflix programs itself. I'll just explain it to you here. It's coming up next.
2: Q.

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0: Fishing's not that hard.
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0: Charles Wesley Godwin tells us his kids' names and the meanings behind them.
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2: The names are all come from the Bible, but yeah, Gabriel, Abigail, and Elijah, and yeah, they're great kids, beautiful kids.

0: Gaddis, it's Country Q106. Fish with Friends. Elizabeth, Mary, do you have Netflix?
1: Of course I have Netflix.
0: All right. So when I talk about movies, hold on. Dude in the corner, you got the, give me some movie music. You got something over there that we could use? No. They are making a movie, though. Have you seen the movie that they're making? The guy that plays Sylvester Stallone is amazing. They're making a movie about the making of the movie Rocky because the story actually is really fascinating.
1: I know. I've never seen Rocky, Fish. I know.
0: You never seen Rocky?
1: I've seen so many clips from it. Obviously, I know I'm terrible.
0: You're not terrible, but it's such a great movie. It's such a, like, Elliot should be watching that movie. Maybe in a couple years, but. All right, anyway, back to Netflix. But that Rocky movie comes out, I think, in November or something like that.
1: Interesting, okay.
0: It looks really good, but I'm a dork. Anyway, I was really surprised by this. Netflix, you have Netflix, right?
1: Yes.
0: So I got, there was this website did the, it's a website called Deadline. They did this, the top 20 movies watched on Netflix in the past 4 years. So okay. I'm like, okay, like The Rock's movie's going to be in there. This movie's in that movie. And then I see the list and I'm like, what the actual crap? So what do you think is a top movie of Netflix when you think of it? And I know that's putting you on the spot a little bit, but throw one out there if you can, What do you think?
1: Like a rom-com? Like,
0: anything.
1: 50 First Dates.
0: Okay. Not even close. I'm gonna rattle this list off and then I'm gonna stop halfway and we're gonna talk about it. You ready? Here's your top. Okay. Here's 20 to number 10. Or 20 to number 11. Trolls, Despicable Me 2, The Union, Rebel Ridge, Paw Patrol, Lift, Despicable Me, Carry On, Back in Action, The Secret Life of Pets. Have you seen the, yes. Do you see the theme?
1: It's kids.
0: Yeah, it's kids.
1: We've watched all of those that you just listed.
0: All right. I think this is not good. And I'm going to tell you why. I'll rattle off the next 10. Damsel. Yeah. Do you want to throw out a guess now that you know it's kids? Are you good? You good? Okay. Your face looks like you're good.
1: Go big. Shrek. No, Shrek's not on there. It's on Paramount.
0: Shrek is
1: okay,
0: number
1: go,
0: nine.
1: Yeah, go.
0: Shrek's number nine.
1: Oh, okay.
0: There you go. Leave the World Behind, Dr. Seuss's The Grinch, Sing, Leo, Minions, Boss Baby, Super Mario Brothers, K-pop, Demon Hunters. Is number one.
1: That's hilarious.
0: It's all kids.
1: I was like,
0: so here's what I think's going to happen. Here's my prediction. And I know that we're about to drop knowledge on you and do all that stuff and get out of here for the day. And I hope that you're having a great hump day. Tracy Lou was awesome earlier if you missed her. Anyway, we learned about Cyclosora. We had a good day today as a whole. But anyway, here's my prediction. My prediction is Netflix is going to become even more kid focused. Because why wouldn't you?
1: Come
0: on, man.
1: That's why I have all the different platforms that we have is because they move them from subscription to subscription. Peacock, Hulu, Disney, move them all. So Elliot will be like, I want Paw Patrol. Now it's on. Yeah,
0: you're like son of a gun, right? K-pop Demon Hunters is number one. I get it.
1: That's so wild.
0: I'm with you. Pigs, Picasso, and The Simpsons. Those three things we've been telling you, we're going to talk about them next in Knowledge.
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2: Every time I learn something new, it pushes some old stuff out of my brain.
3: I'm learning.
0: What did you learn? Ah, knowledge. You know, Elizabeth Marie, knowledge can come from a wide variety of classes. Including and not limited to that of an ostrich eye. Yes, there it is. It's looking right at you. The ostriches. You somehow know that if you could lick its eye, you could see and feel and know all of the things the ostrich knows. It's chasing you as you swallow the knowledge you licked off its eyeball, goes down your throat, does a 180-degree turn past your eye socket into your brain, thus providing knowledge.
4: You're talking about an ostrich eye?
0: Yeah.
4: Why?
0: Do you know the eye of an ostrich is bigger than its brain?
4: What? Is that why they say bird brain?
0: Probably. Well, bird brains are so small. Like, that's not the only reason they say bird brains, but yeah. And ostrich eyes are about 2 inches in diameter, which is, for so in comparison, 2 inches is a lot more than you think, Elizabeth Mary. 2 inches is like the size of a billiard ball.
4: Oh.
0: Yeah, see, it's bigger than you thought.
4: Yeah, it is. That's big. Diameter's like a cross. So yeah, that makes sense.
0: So just grab two balls, billiard balls, put them next to each other. That's what an ostrich eyes would look like.
4: That freaks me out. They do freak me out. I saw them at the zoo. They're weird.
0: Why are they weird? I mean, that's kind of hurtful. Watch, we're going to get in trouble because you ostrich shamed. Someone's going to complain now.
4: Could you imagine if we got a phone call, Randy, our boss, Paulson? Hey, you were talking about ostrich.
0: You can't ostrich shame. Yeah, you can't. You said balls and ostrich shaming. Yeah, okay.
4: Sorry, Randy.
0: Let's talk about blue whale calves. Blue whale calves gain about 200 pounds a day, every day, for most of the first year of their lives.
4: Could you imagine?
0: No. I mean, I've gained weight recently. Trust me. No, I can't.
4: Be like, womp, womp.
0: 200 pounds a day.
4: 200 pounds from nursing. A day.
0: Can you imagine pumping out, Elizabeth Mary, 200 pounds worth of stuff from your body? That's why they're nursing the first 8 months.
4: Oh, my God.
0: So the first year they gain 200 pounds a day, but the first 8 months, it's 200 pounds a day. This ties in with ostrich balls, you know.
4: Yeah, what are they eating to do that?
0: I don't know, Mama, but did you, can I ask, breastfeed? Is that if it's offensive? I'm sorry, I didn't know.
4: No, I did. I did for a while. Yeah.
0: Can you imagine?
4: No.
0: Popping out 200 pounds worth of stuff?
4: It wasn't my thing, and no. Like, my little 5-pound baby was.
0: Yeah, was not feeling it. Pablo Picasso, let's go there. Pablo Picasso was briefly suspected of being involved in the 1911 theft of the Mona Lisa.
4: Are you serious?
0: Yeah, he was soon released due to lack of evidence, despite possessing statues previously stolen from the Louvre in 1907.
4: Could you imagine? Wait, did they ever find it? No, they never found it.
0: Yeah, they found it. The Mona Lisa's in the Louvre. Yeah. It's not as big as you think. It's not.
4: Someone told me that.
0: Yeah, it's smaller than you think. It's a little bit bigger than that. Yeah. Yeah. That's what I tell people.
4: I hang out with you way too much. Oh my God.
0: It's not. Yeah. That's what I tell people, the opposite, right? That's why I trick them. Don't even give me.
4: Things may appear smaller.
0: The Howard Stern button almost flipped with me just then. I just literally, because I love that guy, and I just literally have more in common with him, unfortunately, than I
4: do. I just hang out with you way too much the way I react to things. Oh, God, I don't want to think like you.
0: It's true. Do you watch the Simpsons?
4: No, my ex-husband used to love watching The Simpsons.
0: Well, tell him this. Originally, I don't know if you talk to him still. I'm assuming you don't. Originally, Marge Simpson's hairstyle was designed that way because the creator, Matt Groening, wanted to hide her rabbit ears. The gag was meant to be revealed in the final episode of the series. They scrapped the plan long ago because there would have been too many inconsistencies for it to work.
4: That's so weird.
0: I mean, oh my God. They're on what, episode 3 billion of The Simpsons?
4: I know. And the weird part is they've like predicted all these crazy things.
0: Well, yeah, if you shoot, it's like this. There's an old movie called Fast Times at Ridgemont High, and this guy in it is talking to his friend, and he's like, "How do you get all these women?" And the dude is like, "I hit on everybody. Eventually, something's going to hit, you know?" It's kind of like that, You know, it's just
4: you're right. You're not wrong.
0: You know, if you watch the show Landman, it's kind of like when she goes to the casino and she keeps putting money on black and eventually it ends, you know. Anyway, finally, if pigs could fly, when pigs fly, the saying, if pigs could fly, they would have trouble believing it. Would you want to know why? Because it's physically impossible for pigs to look straight up to the sky above them. The anatomy of their leg muscles, neck muscles, and their spine limits the movement of their head.
4: I get that. They're like,
0: can you imagine if you could only look like forward?
4: Like,
0: you couldn't look around. Up. Yeah.
4: You'd have to almost get on your back.
0: You can't look down to check the Howard Stern comment. You can't do anything. You just got to look, yeah. Just on your back looking forward.
4: These knowledges are so random.
0: I know. I was kind of proud of that one. And I thought it'd be a great way to wrap up the day. We hope you have a good one. Thanks for hanging out with us. We love you.

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1: Today is National Oyster Day, and I only tell you that so that I can also tell you that, like, my party trick is that I can chuck oysters like you've never seen in your life. 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I don't get to use it very often, but when I do, I go for it.

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2: Back in 2024, I got to go out on my first ever big tour, and it was with an artist that I had looked up to and still look up to for a really long time. Definitely one of the people that got me into country music, and I started taking it serious when I heard his music, because I realized there is a niche for the style of music that I make, and that's Jason Aldean.

I'm Christy. 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
2: Jelly Roll announced recently that he is going to be taking a break from touring. So Jelly has been out on the road with Post Malone the last few years, also playing a ton of his own dates. And he said, this has truly been a lifetime experience for me. In a couple of nights, I go to Colorado Springs and I'm going to do my last show for a year or two. He said, I'm fixing to take time off and heal. Thank you for the opportunity. Now, this all obviously comes on the heels of his divorce from his wife, Bunny, of almost 10 years. And if you've ever been divorced, and I mean, 50% of married couples have, you know, it is hard enough when everyone you know has an opinion. Now imagine everyone you don't know has an opinion about your life, and that has to just really suck. So I think it's great Jelly's going to take some time. Obviously, I'm bummed because we won't get to see him for a while doing shows and stuff, but I think that that's best for him, and he's got to take care of himself.

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1: It's so wild how wide the back to school season is. Like, I know kids that went back to school this week. I know kids go back after Labor Day. That's insane.

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2: Hardy told me about a song that he wrote with Brandon Lake, and I want to know when we finally might get to hear that. 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

Madison's Country Q106. Someone just told me happy hump day because it's Wednesday. And I think we should not. 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We all know that you're doing it for your inner 12-year-old.

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2: I love baseball the most. I love to watch baseball. I think it's such a big part of American culture. I think that's one of the things that's sort of Yankee Doodle about me. But my favorite athletes, I'm always amazed at their skill, are soccer players. They're strong, they're fast, they're agile, they're accurate. They embody so many things. I never thought a million years I would like soccer. I started learning about it. And if I could be an athlete, I would want to be as well-rounded as a soccer player.

I'm Christy. More Nashville music notes in about an hour on Q from Maker's Market Square at the corner of First and Main in Mount Horeb.

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2: The other night, there was a rain delay at a Chris Stapleton concert. And then later that night, when Chris finally got to take the stage, he debuted a brand new song that he wrote that night during the rain delay called Waiting on a Lightning Strike. Listen to this. Chris Stapleton would write a masterpiece like that during a rain delay. Like, the man is brilliant.

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1: The internet in the studio is just like out of whack today. 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
3: Like I said, y'all, if you know my story, it's been pretty random, from selling merchandise for Luke Bryan to writing songs and being fortunate enough to have people record them before I ever had my record deal. And tonight I'm going to play y'all a couple of songs that I've written for other artists. And everybody wants to, why'd you give that song away? Why'd you give this song away? Well, you know, when you're talking about Luke Bryan, I wouldn't have sold 2 million albums on my first up. So I'm glad he recorded that song. So, and we still get to play them at events like this. So I'll never forget, though, growing up, like, listening to Mo Pitney. This is the first time I've ever heard you live, brother, and you are freaking amazing, buddy. Amazing. I'll never forget. I fell in love with country music in the 90s, and I feel like I could just close my eyes and ask him to sing cover songs and just freaking get drunk. It'd be awesome. But I'll never forget being a kid and calling into my local radio station and requesting a song by Red Akins. Do y'all know Red Akins? Well, That Ain't My Truck, you know? Do you know it, Joel? Yeah. That ain't my truck. Yeah. You know that one. We should sing it. We ain't got time, though. But anyway, one of the only cool story I think I have, I don't have any cool airport stories like Mo, but hey, if I keep flying, you never know. You never know when I might sit down next to that special girl right here that hates country music. But, you know, I remember calling in the...

0: was my first number one as just a songwriter. Thank y'all so much.
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1: Zach Brown Band gave everyone in the audience at a show a free cruise. 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

0: 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Luke Combs. I'm in love, loving on you. Jordan Davis. Buy dirt, find the one you can't live without. Thomas Rhett. Country is Luke Bryant, Jason Aldean, Carrie Underwood, Kenny Chesney, Kane Brown, Ashley McBride, Hardy. 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
2: Well, it's really cool because when you get out on the road and you see people, you know, like one by one by one, one person, you know, at a time every night, you're seeing like real people connecting to your songs, you know, and sometimes it can just become numbers on your phone and on analytics. So when you get out and you get to see real people really connecting with these songs and really just loving everything, it like kind of puts a face to who's supporting you, you know, so it's like just nice to get out and see them. And I just love playing live. It's just like seeing the joy they have just makes me want to go 10 times harder. And it's just like, yeah, I want to do it for the rest of my life. So yeah, it's like, yeah, getting out and getting to see who's listening to my music and who's supporting me.
0: I'm Christy. More Nashville Music Notes in about an hour on Q from Mojo Joe's Coffee at the corner of 1st and Main in Mount Horeb.

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2: You know, sometimes you decide to stay home at the very last minute and then you miss something epic and you're like, oh, I just should have gone. Anyone who was supposed to go see Zac Brown at Fenway the other night and didn't, maybe feeling that exact

Zac Brown gifted everyone in the audience at his Fenway show with a cruise for two on the new Margaritaville at Sea cruise ship. That is 37,000 people that he gifted a cruise to. The giveaway is valued at $40 million and set the record for the largest surprise audience gift in live entertainment history. I think Zac Brown just out-Oprah'd Oprah. Like, you get a cruise, you get a cruise, everybody gets a cruise. Insane.

0: Madison's Country Q106. 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Wisco Wednesday Pool Party Shenanigan updates, Full Throttle Saloon with Miranda Lambert, and so much more. 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
9: Madison weather.
10: Chance for scattered rain showers this afternoon. Otherwise, cloudy skies expected. Daytime highs approaching 73. Northwest winds 5 to 10 miles per hour. Lows level off around 59. Tonight, mainly cloudy with fog. I'm weatherology meteorologist Jennifer Wojcicki. Currently 70.
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1: It is so wild how wide the back to school season net is. 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
1: Ladies and gentlemen, we have a first in country music history. 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I'm going to tell you all about it coming up in just a few. On a

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0: term girl dad has become very popular over the years, and since he has become one himself, Cole Swindell wanted to incorporate it into a song, but also wanted to throw a twist on it that would give listeners something more.
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2: The term girl dad, I've heard it for years, long before I was one myself. And I think when, you know, I was like, how can we write this in a different way? And to me, there's just been so many things, whether it was meeting Courtney, getting engaged, getting married, now becoming a father. There's been so many things over the last 10 years since my song You Should Be Here that, you know, I would love to be able to tell my dad about. And this song is that. It's exactly what I would say if I went back and kind of updated him on my life. And I think when you see the title, you don't really know what's coming on this one, but that's what, you know, makes some songs special.

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2: Okay, this is pretty exciting for country music fans. So for the first time in history, country songs claim all top of the five spots on the Billboard Hot 100 chart. And I realize you may be thinking, like, what is the big deal? It just goes to show that country music in 2026 is bigger than it's ever been. Not even in the heyday of 90s country did this happen. So the top five songs that are on the chart right now, Stella Lefty's Boston, number five.
3: On a train back to Boston and we're jumping the cut.
2: Ella Langley and Morgan Wallen with I Can't Love You Anymore. Taylor Swift at number three with I Knew It, I Knew You.
3: But I knew it, I knew you.
2: Morgan Wallen again with Been By Now at number two.
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2: And at number one, of course, for the 16th week is Ella Langley, Choosin' Texas.
3: She's from Texas, I can tell by the way he's just stepping around the room.
2: I say this all the time, but truly, what a great era to be a country music fan. Like, the way that we romanticize 90s country, at some point down the road, that is exactly how people are going to feel about the 2020s and 2026 specifically. Like, you are living in it.

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1: 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And I mean, have truer words ever been spoken?

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0: Brandon Lake is here this week hanging out with us. Now, being a Christian artist who's doing a lot of crossover into the world of country music, one of the people that I've talked to a lot about you is Thomas Rhett and how much he just adores you.
2: I do too.
0: He's so lovely.
2: He's an angel, man.
0: He's always so happy.
2: He's so encouraging and... Yeah, that's actually, I'm trying to remember when we first connected. I can't remember, but I've found myself quickly like answering the phone and it'd be 2 hours later. And I'm like, you know, my wife's like, what are you doing? Where? And I was like, I'm talking to TR. We're still. Yeah. And it was similar to Jelly Roll. It was like, we didn't talk about music. We just talked about life and being fathers and trying to be the best husbands that we can. And if we talked about, it was more about like, how do you navigate this industry and make sure that you always put your family first while, you know, there's a game to play in a sense, or how do we not play the game and be authentic to what we feel God's putting on our hearts? And he's like, man, I want to be more outspoken about my faith. And I'm going, dude, I want to, it'd be a dream to have some songs that crossed over. Cause I'm unapologetic about, I want to reach as many people as I can. And I don't think that's going to happen by me staying where I'm at. And so, you know, I'm only going to go where there's an open door, but it's guys like that have opened the door for me.
0: Yeah.
2: And then, yeah, he and I were golfing. We were on a golf trip a few weeks ago and with Jordan Davis, and he's a gem as well.
0: That was another one I was going to ask you about, because I know you guys got up and did a performance of By Dirt together, and he said the same thing. He was like, right now, Brandon is my number one, like, on my list of who I want to collaborate with.
2: It's crazy.
0: And, like, we're going to write a song.
2: Which is crazy to me. It's so wild.
0: So wild and so amazing. I also want to talk about a song that I know that you wrote with Hardy. We'll do that coming up in just a little bit with Brandon Lake.

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1: Hardy told me that he has written a song with Brandon Lake, but now I want to get Brandon Lake's story behind this. We'll do that coming up in just a few on the Superstar Power Hour.

0: Superstar Power Hour.
1: Brandon Lake is here this week hanging out with us. And in just a minute, I want to play a song from Hardy. Now, I know that you and Hardy did some writing together. And he told me that there was a song that you guys worked on.
2: Yeah.
1: Hardy's my favorite.
2: I can give it away.
1: Yeah.
2: It's called Bones and Boots.
1: Ooh,
2: and
1: okay.
2: It is a Hardy type song, but also feels like me. And the whole idea is like, you know, when I'm dead and gone, like I'll be in heaven. Like if you come looking for me, all you're going to find is bones and boots.
1: I have chills. So that's such a Hardy song.
2: It's real fun.
1: The last time Hardy was here, we were talking about, I'm like, Hardy, you love death.
2: You love death.
1: Like he just like, but he loves writing about like mortality because he's like, that is the one great equalizer. Like
2: yeah.
1: We are at the end of the day, we are all going to
2: no
1: die. You know what I mean?
2: Common,
1: he's like,
2: yeah.
1: If everyone can relate to one thing, it's this.
2: Yeah.
1: That is. Oh,
2: yeah.
1: I'm excited.
2: So it's
1: that.
2: Really cool. It's got, you know, yeah, it's like how we wrote about heaven in this style of song. I don't know, but it really is. It's super fun. And
1: oh
2: it sounds like kind of when you just hear the title Bones and Boots, what you would imagine. So,
1: I'm so excited to hear
2: I'm pumped.
1: That.
2: Yeah.
1: All right. Well, we're going to play one of Hardy's songs about dying and heaven right now. This is Give Heaven Some Hell on the Superstar Power Hour.

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1: Bypass starting or starting the tractor from the ground is a big no-no in John Schutzke's book. John is an agricultural safety and health specialist with the Division of Extension. He tells us about the risk.
2: They still happen today. That is bypass starting a tractor from the ground. People who have older tractors, even some of the smaller utility tractors from the 1960s and 70s, you can still start that tractor from the ground if you have access to the starter. And what would happen is people may, you know, they might have to do a jump start on a tractor, or they do some type of a repair, and they don't want to necessarily climb up over the back of the tractor to get onto the seat to start the tractor. So they try to start it from the ground, and the problem is the tractor, as soon as it starts, if the tractor is in gear, it lunges forward, and what would happen is we'd see people getting run over and crushed.
1: John Schutzke is an agricultural safety and health specialist with the Division of Extension. I'm Stephanie Hoff.
0: 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And we throw in some classic country and southern rock to help you get through those long days in the barn and on the farm. 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
1: Brandon Lake has kind of secretly been working with a lot of country artists, and I want to know, what is the plan for that? Is he going to drop an album? What's happening? We'll see if we can get some answers from him tomorrow when Brandon Lake is back hanging out with us at the same time on the Superstar Power Hour.

Madison's Country Q106, Gabby Barrett, I hope. Hey, I'm Christy. Hope your day is going great. 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There's going to be emergency vehicles on display, helicopter landing, drone demonstrations. You can meet Canine Oz, food, raffle and prizes, bounce house, and a whole lot more. Again, Q is going to be out there tonight from 5 to 7 p.m. We're going to kick it off today with Dan and Shay. Say So on Q.

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0: 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We love our country. 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

Madison's Country Q106. It's time for a Q debut. Today we have one from Jason Aldean. This is off of his Songs About Us album that came out back in April. So I want to know what you think about this tune. Rate it 1 through 5. 5 is the best. M if you want to hear it more. L if you want to hear it less. And text me at 608-321-1063. It's the Q debut for Jason Aldean. Anytime soon on Q.

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Madison's Country Q106 with Rascal Flatts. My friend who lives in Minnesota got to see them over the weekend. So basically, her friend that lives up there, her parents have a house on this lake. I think it's Minnetonka. I could be wrong about the lake, but the parents are super, super rich, and everyone on this lake is super, super rich. So one of the houses basically hired Rascal Flatts to do a private show for people on the lake. So they got together in my friend's boat and scooted up, watched a free Rascal Flatts concert, had some good times, had some drinks, partied a little bit, and went on their way. How cool! Like, who can just hire Rascal Flatts for a show on a lake? I need to become friends with these people. I'm Christy with Zach John King. Get to drinking on Q.

0: Madison's Country Q106. Tune in all next week, starting Monday, August 10th, for updates from the 86th Sturgis Motorcycle Rally in South Dakota with me, Christy. Wisco Wednesday Pool Party Shenanigan updates, Full Throttle Saloon with Miranda Lambert, and so much more. 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

Madison's Country Q106 Yelp dug into thousands of write-ups and reviews to see which fair has the best food. And here are the top 10 states ranked. Coming in 10, North Carolina State Fair in Raleigh. 9, Alaska State Fair. 8, Florida State Fairgrounds in Tampa. 7, the Big E in Massachusetts. 6, State Fair of Texas in Dallas. 5, Indiana State Fairgrounds and Event Center in Indianapolis. 4, the New York State Fair in Syracuse. 3, Iowa State Fair in Des Moines. 2, Wisconsin State Fair, so proud. And number 1, the Minnesota State Fair in St. Paul. The Wisconsin State Fair coming in at number 2. Super impressive, but I understand why. Those cream puffs, hello, we had a few of those not too long ago in the studio. They were so good. I look forward to those every year. But the State Fair kicks off this week on Thursday already. It goes through the 16th. Get more info at Q106.com. I'm Christy with John Party. Boots off on Q106.

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How would you like to have 2,340 Busch Lights at your house? 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Busch Light is a proud partner of Farm Rescue, a nonprofit organization that provides critical medical aid, including volunteer labor and equipment, to family farms facing major illness, injury, or natural disasters. Get all the info and get

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15: Starting off with slow traffic on the northbound interstate between 94 and 151 with an accident on the right shoulder after 94. Slow on the eastbound Beltline between the bridge and John Nolan, westbound slow at Seminole Highway. The status on Williamson and Baldwin keeps changing. Best to avoid that intersection. Brake lights in the construction zone on John Nolan and 151 south approaching the interstate. Plus traffic light and construction congestion downtown on East Wash, Capitol Square, and campus. With Q106 traffic, I'm Stacy Kay.
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Madison's Country Q106. I love a good sunset. Like every time my husband sees one out of the front of our house and maybe I'm in the back and I haven't seen it yet, he's always like, Christy, come in here. You're going to love this sunset. So if you want to find some of the greatest summer sunset hotspots in and around the Madison area, check out madtownlife.com. I'm Christy with Chris Young. I didn't come here to leave on Q.

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2: Always Friends. Friends always forever. I watched it this morning on the way to, or about to leave for the office. Big Friends fan. I think, yeah, I'm looking for the Ross to my Rachel for sure.

Madison's Country Q106 with Jackson Dean. Heavens to Betsy. He's going to be at Crossroads 41 in Oshkosh this Saturday with Jason Aldean, Preston Cooper, Blake Witten. I can't believe that is here already, and I'm so bummed to miss it. That is a lineup I would not want to pass up, but I'll be heading out to the Sturgis Motorcycle Rally, which is just as fun and exciting. I'm Christy with Stella Lefty Boston on Q.

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0: Up near Portage, an accident on the northbound interstate at the Wisconsin River has been blocking the left lane, causing a delay back to County CS. Here in town, an accident at the Mineral Point Road Midvale Boulevard intersection may still be an issue. Congestion on the northbound interstate between 94 and 151 and on the eastbound Beltline between Stoughton Road and John Nolan. Westbound slow at Seminole Highway. The status on Williamson and Baldwin keeps changing. Best to avoid that intersection. You'll see brake lights in the construction zone on John Nolan and on 151 South approaching the interstate. With Q106 Traffic, I'm Stacey Kay.
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He's going to be at the Chili Mania Fest in Edgerton, September 11th. 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He's coming to the Fiserv Forum October 16th. It's South of Sanity on Q.

Madison's Country Q106. So Randy Houser is going to be doing a show at the Iron Horse Saloon at the Sturgis Motorcycle Rally next week. I'm going to try to make it down for that. But make sure you tune in all next week starting Monday for updates from the rally in South Dakota with me through Friday from 3 to 7 p.m. I'll be updating you on all the concerts, the rides, the Wisco Wednesday pool party, things happening at the Full Throttle Saloon, and more. Special thanks to Harley Davidson of Madison for sending us out. 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
10: Up near Portage, an accident on the northbound interstate at the Wisconsin River has been blocking the left lane, causing a delay past County CS. Here in town, an accident on southbound Midvale Boulevard at Mineral Point Road has been causing a delay and may still be an issue. Congestion on the northbound interstate between 94 and 151. Not bad on the Beltline. Slow eastbound at Southtown Drive, westbound slow at Todd Drive and Seminole Highway. And brake lights in the construction zone on John Nolan and 151 South approaching the interstate. With Q106 traffic, I'm Stacy Kay.
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Madison's Country Q106. Jason Aldean said on a recent podcast that he thinks some of these newer artists are headlining shows too soon. They have one hit and then nobody really knows anything else. So what do they do for the rest of the show? He said, the problem is a lot of them only have one or two songs. They think they can go out, carry an hour and a half or 2 hours of a show. And it's like, dude, you got two songs people really care about and that they want to hear. So what are you going to do for the other 80 minutes? Now, Brantley Gilbert does agree with Jason Aldean, and along with Tracy Lawrence, they all think that building a lasting career takes more than one viral moment and that the most important lessons only come with time. But Brantley did say, you know, I understand that the landscape has changed for artists. Back since, you know, when I was doing it, things were a lot different. You had to play in the clubs for 10 people and put all your blood, sweat, and tears into it. And now you can get famous from, you know, 30 seconds of a song on TikTok. So they all understand that the playing field has changed, but you definitely probably need more than just one song for a lasting career. Brantley Gilbert's new album, Sins of the Father, just came out. It is Good Damn on Q.

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2: I hope folks really enjoy the second verse is my favorite part of the song when it's talking about calling my mom because I still can, walking this earth with my head held tall. Those are a couple lines that really connect with me. I hope that puts things in perspective in the moment for fans, as if you're listening in your car on your way to work or on your way home or on your run or just chilling on the back porch. 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

I'm Christy. More Nashville music notes in about an hour on Q from Mojo Joe's Coffee at the corner of First and Main in Mount Horeb.

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Madison's Country Q106. Wanakee Night Out is happening right now. Q is out there at Village Park in Wanakee with giveaways, and there's so much going on. You can check out emergency vehicle displays. That's always fun for the kids to see. There's even going to be helicopter landings, drone demonstration, canine Aussies out there, raffles and prizes, bounce house, food, and so much more. So bring the whole family out for a fun-filled night, celebrating our community while exploring police, fire, and emergency response vehicles, interactive demonstrations, and a ton of different activities for all ages. It is happening now at Village Park in Wanakee. I'm Christy with Morgan Wallen, Eric Church, Tim McGraw, and Hardy MacArthur on Q.

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1: Weather. Slight chance of thunderstorms with fog in spots tonight. Otherwise, cloudy skies expected. Lows level off around 61. Winds out of the west around 5 miles per hour. A mix of clouds and sun with fog early tomorrow. Daytime highs approaching 80. I'm weatherology meteorologist Jennifer Wojcicki. Currently 68.
2: An accident on the eastbound Beltline at Stoughton Road has been blocking the right lane, causing a delay. Clear on the rest of the Beltline and the interstates, but still brake lights in the construction zone on John Nolan and traffic light and construction congestion downtown on Eastwash Capitol Square and campus. With Q106 traffic, I'm Stacy Kay.
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Madison's Country Q106. It is just so cool to think that Hudson Westbrook came to Madison to hang out with us at the Mallard's Duck Pond, did a great like private acoustic show for our Q Country Club listeners. And then like two nights later, he was opening up for Morgan Wallen in Michigan. What a life that guy has. It's Hudson Westbrook, Painted You Pretty on Q.

6. Kit Moore has a tune out called Lonely Tonight from his Reason to Believe album. And it's about basically a fleeting, vulnerable, romantic encounter where two lonely people seek comfort in each other's company for one single night, fully aware that the connection has no long-term future. So I want to know what you think about it. Rate it for me, 1 through 5. 5 is the best. 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

0: Welcome to Q Country, Luke Combs. I'm in love, loving on you. Jordan Davis. Find one you can't live without. Thomas Rhett. Country is Luke Bryan, Jason Aldean, Carrie Underwood, Tammy Chesney, Kane Brown, Ashley McBride, Hardy. We love our country. Madison's Country, Q106.
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I want to introduce you to Huey. He is our pet of the week from Albert's Dog Lounge. And this is amazing. His adoption fee is already sponsored, so you don't have to pay for that. Huey is a senior pit bull terrier mix. He has a gentle heart, a very dignified personality. He's affectionate, loyal, house trained. He loves snacks, tennis balls, and spending time with the people who adore him. He's neutered, vaccinated, and ready for his next chapter. He is an old man and he wants to end his years with a loving home where he can just enjoy his golden years. So if you want to learn more about Huey and start the adoption process, which is covered, by the way, the fee is covered, head over to Q106.com. Just click the Pet of the Week page. I'm Christy with Shane Proffitt. Long live country on Q.

0: Garth Brooks is going back on the road with his Blame It All on My Roots tour. How does he feel about it?
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2: It's like a baseball or a fireman. You know, they don't miss the game or the fires. They miss the fire hall. They miss the dugout. Same with me, man. I'm so excited to get back just to see the band and crew and hang out with them. And then, of course, the people. Just to hopefully hear their voices. I can't tell you how excited I am. I just hope that those people that show up have the best time of their lives. I know I'm going to.

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0: Madison's Country Q106. Tune in all next week, starting Monday, August 10th, for updates from the 86th Sturgis Motorcycle Rally in South Dakota with me, Christy. Wisco Wednesday Pool Party Shenanigan updates, Full Throttle Saloon with Miranda Lambert, and so much more. 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

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Verona's Concert in the Park is happening tomorrow at Century School Park in Verona. Q is going to be out there enjoying a night of live music from Bird Dog Blues Band. 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I'm Christy. That's it for me tonight. Thanks for listening. Enjoy the rest of your night. I'm going to leave you with Megan Maroney on Q.

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